Rod Stewart, something that was written by Jerry Goffin and Carole King, 1973. Oh no, not me, baby. Welcome to the Wee Small Hours. Derek Webster on the night ride. Thursday, 27th of August, and away we go with another hour of the good stuff. Top of the pile, here's Billy Fury.

Sharon Redd taking a chance on love, and Billy Fury on the Boom Radio Night Ride. Band of Heavy Thundery Rain today. It's that band again, with a difficult second album by the sound of things, pushing into southern parts of England and Wales. So it's going to be quite blustery there. Elsewhere, cloudy, the odd shower, but a few clear breaks as well, so not all bad. Temperatures down to 20 degrees for starters in Edinburgh, then it goes up to 21 in Inverness, Manchester and Hull, 22 degrees in Belfast, 23 in Cardiff, and expect highs today of 24 degrees in London.

King Cole at his very best, I think. I love this album when it came out in 2009. Gosh, it doesn't seem that long ago, but it's ages ago. It's an album by Kara Emerald called Deleted Scenes from the Cutting Room Floor. It's great stuff. A Night Like This.

0: Alive ran about the time that album came out, and it was very much like one of those old 1940s movies with a general vibe. Great stuff, Kerra Emerald. Records on the way from Brian Poole and the Tremolos. We got songs from Kate Bush, The Hollies, Randy Edelman, and many more, all stacked up and ready to play through the night on Boom Radio.
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8: Pickering, a bustling and vibrant historic market town on the edge of the North York Moors. It's the perfect place for exploring the Yorkshire coast, Dalby Forest, and the Moors. It's the southern terminus of the North Yorkshire Moors Railway, which played a starring role in ITV's Heartbeat and Downton Abbey. 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

as words. Don't Turn Around, St. Brian Poole and the Tremolos on the Boom Radio Night Ride. So what can we say about today, 27th of August? It was on this very day in the year 1900 that the first long-distance bus service it ran from London to Leeds. And guess how long that took? 2 days. Andy from Costa del Leeds, can you imagine that, going to London? And by the time you get to the other end, I'm sure you'd be on first name terms with everybody on the bus. 2 days to travel to London to Leeds, blimey.

Stevie Wonder and Eddie Arnold, Make the World Go Away. I get that feeling sometime, don't you? I love the story behind this song. It's a story about a wife who wasn't sure about her husband, whether he was being faithful to her. So to test his loyalty, she sent him a passionate letter under a false name, by the name of Babushka. Would you become suspicious? Kate Bush made a hit record out of it.

0: There you are. Throwing me expensive pottery at the end of a row, I think. Kate Bush. I just love the name, apart from anything else. 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Love it. Kate Bush on the Boom Radio Night Ride.
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0: Frank DeVille, Spanish Stroll and the Hollies, Carrie Anne. Talking of Spain, if you've seen that, watching that series on Channel 5, which is a crime series set in Benidorm, it's fascinating to watch because I spent a lovely week there with some good mates of mine last year, and I see a lot of the places where we used to cavort. Great stuff. That's over on Channel 5. Tonight on the radio, good night in with the radio, because if you're a sports fan, John Holmes will be joining Phil Riley in our Choices programme tonight at 9. He's picked some a good selection of records and naturally has some great stories to tell about some of the great superstars of sport. That's all happening tonight on Boom Radio.
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when I need hope and inspiration. You're always strong when I'm tired and weak.

is ABBA from the 1981 LP, The Visitors. It must have been strange because that song was written by Benny Anderson. It was always about his breakup with Frida at the time. It must have been very strange to be in a band actually singing all about your own breakup. It was a similar thing that happened on the Fleetwood Mac Rumours album as well, wasn't it? ABBA, When All Is Said and Done. On the Boom Radio Night Ride, anybody fancy a weekend in New England? Or even Old England?

down all the love that I have. With you there's a heaven.

Andy Edelman, Weekend in New England. Well, time for me to be away. Music continues through the night, so do stay with us here on Boom Radio. I'll be back at Boom Light this morning at 9 for Easy Sounds and Morning Coffee, and back on the Boom Radio Night Ride tonight at midnight. I'll leave you with the Ronettes, with a change in the weather on the way. From me, Derek Webster, mind how you go, and good

0: From the Sky News Centre at 2. At least 33 British people are missing after the flash floods in Nepal, with a 13-year-old girl among them. The Red Cross says whole villages have been wiped away. More than 150 bodies have been recovered. Prime Minister Andy Burnham says his government will do everything it can to help. Mona Sherpa from the charity Care Nepal explains what will be required on the ground.
1: People will be needing shelter, wash. The whole place is devastated and people are like distressed and they are out of their settlement. Those who are saved and are there, they will be needing food as well.
0: Inquests are due to open today into the deaths of seven people killed in a crash on the A66 near Middlesbrough. Police have arrested 17 people in connection with the incident. It comes as officers investigate whether a house fire less than a mile from the crash site, which killed a seven-year-old girl and her aunt, could be linked to wider organised crime. Meta says it's setting a new industry standard for protecting teenagers. Yesterday, the owner of Facebook and Instagram agreed to pay up to £12 billion to settle claims it designed its platforms to get children hooked. The Duke and Duchess of Sussex are understood to be spending their first night back in Britain. They've returned to the UK with their children following 6 years in America. Tributes have been paid to British actor Tim Curry, who's died at the age of 80. Stephen King remembers him as the original Pennywise after Curry's terrified a generation as the clown in an adaptation of It.
2: Aren't you going to say hello?
3: Oh, come on, bucko.
0: Actor Richard E. Grant shared a snap of Curry in his famous role in the Rocky Horror Picture Show, praising the star for his fearlessness. Thunderstorm warnings are in force across much of England and Wales today, with heavy rain, lightning and hail forecast. The Met Office says some areas could see more than 75 millimetres of rain fall. That's the latest. I'm Daisy Steele.
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7: Wakefield. Originally known as Wackerfield, the city is the capital of the Rhubarb Triangle. They find it thrives in West Yorkshire. By 1869, there were 44 different coal pits here. And historians reckon, here we go round the mulberry bush, refers to a tree that grew inside Wakefield Prison. Boom Radio, across the UK, including Wakefield.

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0: From the Sky News Centre at 3. More than 150 people have been killed and hundreds are missing after devastating flash floods and landslides in Nepal. Among the missing are 33 British tourists. Homes, roads and bridges have been swept away close to the border with Tibet. Rescue teams are searching for survivors as international aid begins to arrive. David Fisher from the Red Cross says the scale of the destruction is enormous.
1: These people have lost their homes, they've lost everything they own. So, of course, they need just hygiene kits, they just need blankets, they just need the basics. But immediately after that, we need to start thinking about more permanent places for them to live.
0: Inquests are due to open today into the deaths of seven people killed in a crash on the A66 near Middlesbrough. Police have arrested 17 people in connection with the incident. It comes as officers investigate whether a house fire less than a mile from the crash site, which killed a seven-year-old girl and her aunt, could be linked to wider organised crime. Meta's $18 billion settlement over claims its platforms harm children could pave the way for tougher rules on social media companies elsewhere. The Facebook and Instagram owner will introduce new protections for teenagers in the US, including daily time limits and nighttime blocks. Jeff Kosseff, professor of media ethics and law at the University of Minnesota, says the case could have implications well beyond America.
2: Parts of Europe are going as far, or if not further, than this even the settlement goes. So you're seeing a lot of pretty stringent requirements on social media, particularly as it relates to minors.
0: The Duke and Duchess of Sussex are understood to be spending their first night back in Britain. It's reported they flew into Birmingham on a private jet from California yesterday. And tributes have been paid to British actor Tim Curry, who's died at the age of 80. Richard E. Grant shared a snap of him in his famous role in the Rocky Horror Picture Show, praising the star for his fearlessness. That's the latest. I'm Daisy Steele.
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0: Hi, it's Bumble here, David Lloyd, and I'm a Boom listener. And you know, they've given me my own show on Bank Holiday Monday, and I'm really looking forward to sharing some of my favourite tunes with you.
1: 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It's Bumble on Boom.

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8: 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Situated 1 mile northwest of Haywards Heath, famed for its village pond and common, cricket's been played here since 1747. Charles Kemp, a leading church stained glass designer and manufacturer, lived in Lindfield until his death in 1907. 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

0: the Sky News Centre at 4. Scientists say the devastating floods in Nepal were triggered by a huge landslide and not an earthquake, as first thought. The US Geological Survey says the landslide was so powerful it registered on seismic monitors and was initially mistaken for a quake. More than 150 people have been confirmed dead. Hundreds of tourists remain missing, including 33 from the UK. Journalist Surendra Fayal is in Nepal.
1: The river has completely left a trail of destruction like never seen before. Starts in the Himalayas, and it's so great that it just washes everything away.
0: Inquests are due to open today into the deaths of 7 people killed in a crash on the A66 near Middlesbrough. Police have arrested 17 people in connection with the incident. It comes as officers investigate whether a house fire less than a mile from the crash site, which killed a 7-year-old girl and her aunt, could be linked to wider organised crime. Meta says it's setting a new industry standard for protecting teenagers. Yesterday, the owner of Facebook and Instagram agreed to pay up to £12 billion to settle claims it designed its platforms to get children hooked. The Duke and Duchess of Sussex are understood to be spending their first night back in Britain after returning to the UK with their children, following 6 years living in America. It's reported Harry and Meghan flew into Birmingham on a private jet from California yesterday, but their returns renewed questions over who will provide their security after reports the family wasn't given a police escort from the airport. Former Senior Royal Protection Officer Scott Hammer thinks that's wrong.
2: The state has a duty to protect people at risk. It's as simple as that. So, you know, I try and keep the subjectivity out of it and just look at this objectively. And my view is if you look at this objectively, Prince Harry should receive state protection.
0: In sport, Liverpool will host Tottenham in the third round of the EFL Cup as teams playing in Europe enter the competition. Spurs qualified by seeing off Charlton 5-1 last night. That's the latest. I'm Daisy Steele.
3: B-O-O-M. 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

0: to be here with you. The LA Connection with the Emperor Roscoe on Boom Holiday Monday. We got summer fun coming.
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6: 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The town has the UK's largest fish market. 400 trawlers were once based here. The first North Sea gas was found 40 miles away. Dock Tower was built with 1 million bricks. And Elton recorded a track called Grimsby, written by Bernie Taupin, about his teenage years. And they say the name comes from the Danish Viking who founded it, Mr. Grimm. 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

0: From the Sky News Centre at 5. More than 160 people have been killed and hundreds are missing after devastating flash floods and landslides in Nepal. Among the missing are 33 British tourists. Homes, roads and bridges have been swept away close to the border with Tibet. Rescue teams are searching for survivors as international aid begins to arrive. David Fisher from the Red Cross says the scale of the destruction is enormous.
1: These people have lost their homes, they've lost everything they own. So, of course, they need just hygiene kits, they just need blankets, they just need the basics. But immediately after that, we need to start thinking about more permanent places for them to live.
0: Inquests are due to open today into the deaths of seven people killed in a crash on the A66 near Middlesbrough. Police have arrested 17 people in connection with the incident. It comes as officers investigate whether a house fire less than a mile from the crash site, which killed a seven-year-old girl and her aunt, could be linked to wider organised crime. Meta says it's setting a new industry standard for protecting teenagers. Yesterday, the owner of Facebook and Instagram agreed to pay up to £12 billion to settle claims it designed its platforms to get children hooked. Tributes have been paid to British actor Tim Curry, who's died at the age of 80. Stephen King remembers him as the original Pennywise, after Curry terrified a generation as the clown in an adaptation of It.
2: Aren't you going to say hello?
3: Oh, come on, Bucko.
0: Cara Burnett, who starred alongside him in Annie, says nobody played lovable villains better. Richard E. Grant shared a snap of Curry in his famous role in the Rocky Horror Picture Show, praising the star for his fearlessness. And flooding has hit parts of Birmingham as thunderstorms threaten large parts of England and Wales today. Two yellow weather warnings are in force, with some areas forecast to see more than 75 millimetres of rain. That's the latest. I'm Daisy Steele.
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0: the racial issues that have bedeviled South Africa for decades. And suddenly in 95, there you had Nelson Mandela and Francois Pienaar holding the Rugby World Cup as a symbol to the world of unity.
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0: 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And I thought, it takes a lot to get you guys to show any emotion whatsoever.
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6: Ilkeston. Situated on the River Erewash, Ilkeston was a mining town with a prosperous iron industry. Actor Robert Lindsay was born here, and Ilkeston lace featured in the wedding dresses of three recent royal weddings. And when figurines started appearing randomly on a traffic roundabout, it was officially named Gnome Island. 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

0: From the Sky News Centre at 6. Rescue workers in Nepal are searching for dozens of missing British tourists after devastating floods. At least 162 bodies have been recovered and a total of more than 1,000 are unaccounted for in Nepal and neighbouring Tibet. Prime Minister Andy Burnham says his government will do everything it can to help. Mona Sherpa from the charity Care Nepal explains what will be required on the ground.
1: People will be needing shelter, wash. The whole place is devastated and people are like distressed and they are out of their settlement. Those who are saved and are there, they will be needing food as well.
0: Inquest are due to open later into the deaths of seven people killed in a crash on the A66 near Middlesbrough. Police have arrested 17 people in connection with the incident. Thousands of mums and dads are expected to take part in the UK's first ever parent strike later. They'll gather at 13 locations to campaign for more flexible working and longer paternity leave. Nathan Barnes' wife fell ill after a traumatic birth and was still in hospital when his 2 weeks off were up.
2: It was a situation where I was at work, but I wasn't really in work. I was constantly thinking about home, constantly thinking about my wife and my son, and I was basically just too unwell at that point to sort of give as much effort as I could towards both.
0: The government's reviewing paternity pay. A new record's been set for the number of passengers flying to and from the UK's airports between April and June. More than 81 million people travelled through them in the second quarter of this year. That's despite the Middle East conflict causing some cancellations and concerns over jet fuel supplies. 10-man Hearts have qualified for the Conference League after beating Rapid Vienna on penalties. The two sides drew 4-4 on aggregate. And it's estimated £171 million worth of food is being lost to seagulls every year. Research by Compare the Market suggests around 70% of us have fallen victim, with fish and chips or sandwiches most likely to be snatched. That's the latest. I'm Jenny Barsby.
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5: Some heavy and thundery showers spreading north, but remaining dry to start for many. Further rain in the south and southwest later on, but remaining humid with a high of 23 degrees Celsius.

Softly, Softly, which is a nice way to start. That's just what you need at this time of day. That was Ruby Murray doing that, starting us off on a Thursday. Hello and welcome. Marriott here for another hour and a half of, well, sort of lounging about, really. Money for old rope.

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1: 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Why would you go somewhere horrible? That was the Beach Boys, and before them, Gilbert O'Sullivan. We will. He's hopeful.

0: To have and to hold from this day forth. That was Catherine Stock doing that. And before her, Ray Charles with that wonderful version of Georgia on My Mind. 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But I think that one by Ray Charles is the definitive, full of atmosphere, really nice. I enjoyed that. 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

Brian Prothero doing that pinball. I wonder what happened to Brian Prothero. He used to be on the telly a lot in all sorts of things. Haven't seen him in ages. He used to be in a thing called Gentlemen and Players on a Sunday night on ITV, which was very good, I remember. And before that, before he was singing, it was the Casinos singing Then You Can Tell Me Goodbye. Oh, not yet. There's another hour or so of this rubbish.

0: Anne Murray doing that. Here you are. Well, yes, of course. Can you not see? Ooh. And look at the time. 6:30 already.
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2: Hello, I'm Jenny Barnsby with the latest business stories from Sky News. Meta's $18 billion settlement over claims its platforms harmed children could pave the way for tougher rules on social media companies elsewhere. The Facebook and Instagram owner will introduce new protections for teenagers in the US, including daily time limits and nighttime blocks. That's despite continuing to deny claims it's designed its platforms to get children hooked. A new record's been set for the number of passengers flying to and from the UK's airports between April and June. More than 81 million people travelled through them in the second quarter of this year. That's despite the Middle East conflict causing some cancellations and concerns over jet fuel supplies. Home buyers appear to be returning to the property market ahead of autumn, despite borrowing becoming more expensive. Zoopla says searches on its websites are up 7% on last year. And young investors are increasingly turning to AI for help with their money, ahead of TV experts and celebrities. Research for the Financial Conduct Authority found 56% of 18 to 40-year-olds use the technology for investment advice.
3: Some heavy and thundery showers spreading north, but remaining dry to start for many. Further rain in the south and southwest later on, but remaining humid with a high of 23 degrees Celsius.

The Other Man and the Other Woman. Up to no good, no doubt. That was Gerard Kenny doing that. You don't get enough pop stars called Gerard. Before that, we had the Kinks, Tired of Waiting for You. First thing on a Thursday morning. Yes, on Boo.

0: wonder who's doing the whistling on that. They're very good, aren't they? I like a bit of whistling, me. Perry Como doing the heavy lifting on Magic Moments, of course, one of his sort of best-remembered songs, probably one of his biggest hits. I ought to look it up, really. I ought to have these facts at my fingertips. But you know what? I can't be bothered.
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0: Nicely done. Georgie Fame. I always quite liked his stuff. Always has a nice atmosphere about it. Peaceful, that was. And it was. And before that, Carole King. It's too late. Is it? What time is it? It's only about 10 to 7. Mind you, news is on the horizon at 7 o'clock. 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
1: The

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0: Porter Wagoner with the green grass of home, long before Tom Jones got his hands on it. Nice, wasn't it? Very atmospheric. First thing on a Thursday morning. And it's almost time we were thinking about the news at 7 o'clock. Two more tunes to come, including Harmony Grass, in a moment.
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Move in a little closer, baby. Crikey, must you? That was Harmony Grass. And the news is coming up next. First, though, a quick burst of Barbara Dixon and a lover's serenade.

0: From the Sky News Centre at 7. Rescuers in Nepal are frantically searching for survivors after devastating flash floods killed more than 160 people. The number of missings risen to 826, including 33 British tourists. More than 500 others are unaccounted for in Tibet. Charity worker Suraj Sigdal says it's proving very difficult to reach the places worst affected.
1: The flash flood did not just wash out the houses, but it also took away the road access. Almost all the bridges are gone, and even the communication towers are lost and power.
0: The floods are thought to have been caused by an earthquake which made a glacier collapse. Inquests will open today into the deaths of seven people killed in a head-on collision in Middlesbrough. Two police officers were hit by another car travelling the wrong way on the dual carriageway on Saturday. A British man's become the first in the world to have a brain tumour removed using live AI-assisted surgery. Doctors in London used the tool to highlight which areas they needed to avoid. Meanwhile, twice as many teachers are now using AI in the UK's classrooms compared to a year ago. A survey for the BET Education Conference suggests around 2 in 5 staff say they've not received formal training on it, though. Portfolio Director Duncan Verry thinks it should be a priority.
2: No policy is going to be perfect because the technology is changing so quickly. It will need to be revisited very soon afterwards. But they really do need to look at the adoption and training side of things so that teachers are both comfortable, competent in using it and using it to the best of its ability.
0: Thunderstorm warnings have been issued for much of England and Wales, with some areas seeing up to 75 millimetres of rainfall. Two yellow alerts are in place, which means there could be disruption and flooding. And Liverpool will host Tottenham in the third round of the EFL Cup as teams playing in Europe enter the competition. Spurs qualify by seeing off Charlton 5-1, with Savio scoring on his debut just a day after joining from Manchester City. That's the latest. I'm Jenny Barsby.
3: My beans have been to Mexico. They once went to Peru. My beans, they flew to Portugal, then went to Tuvalu. My beans were with me in Italy, then came with me to Greece. I slurped their sauce on Spanish shores. I nibbled them in Nice. My Heinz beans have seen the world. They've travelled far and wide because they are, as we all know, too good to leave behind.
4: Okay, let me stop you there, sir. You still have to check them into the hold.
3: Oh, all right then. Honestly.
5: Beans means Heinz.
6: Some heavy and thundery showers spreading north, but remaining dry to start for many. Further rain in the south and southwest later on, but remaining humid with a high of 23 degrees Celsius.

0: Beatles, of course. Love me, do. Oh, I do wish you wouldn't beg. Stop it. It's most unbecoming.
1: Oh, the shark, babe, has such teeth there, and it shows them pearly white. Just a jackknife has old Maggie Heath, babe, and it keeps it out of sight. You know when that shark bites with his teeth, babe, scarlet billows

Dean Friedman doing that, assisted by Denise Marser. Somebody once said to me that he sounds a bit like Kermit the Frog, and now every time I play him, I can hear that. It's a bit of a shame, really. So there he was, with Lucky Stars. And before him, we had Bobby Darin, didn't we? Mac the Knife, an absolute corker. Now, time for a TV theme, and the theme from a television series which was on the telly in the mid-70s, starring Gerald Harper as Hadley.

0: one heart between two. Ooh, that's not going to feed you, is it? That was Dave Berry doing that. And before him, we had Tony Hatch with his theme to the TV series Hadley on Yorkshire Television, well, made by Yorkshire Television and shown across the country on ITV in the 70s. And very entertaining it was too. Hadley. Nice. I'd like to see that again.
1: The votes are in. The counting has begun. Soon, we'll find out which Cliff song has been voted your favourite. Join us for the Boom All-Time Cliff Chart. 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

Elton John with Philadelphia Freedom. I think all soft cheeses should be free, to be honest, but there it is. And look at the time, 25 past seven. I can cram you two more tunes in, and then Graham Dean will turn up at half past. I've given you plenty of warning.

0: That's very stereo, isn't it? Especially if you're wearing headphones like me at the moment. It's sort of in one ear and then out the other. Mind you, that's me all over. That was the Everly Brothers with Poor Jenny. And before that, How Do You Do It? I'll draw you a diagram. Jerry and the Pacemakers doing that. And that's your lot. I'll leave you in peace. Stand by for Graham Dean in just a tick. I'll see you again back here bright and early for Friday's doings. So you have a good Thursday. This is Boom. It's 7:30.
1: Some heavy and thundery showers spreading north, but remaining dry to start for many. Further rain in the south and southwest later on, but remaining humid with a high of 23 degrees Celsius.

Well, Andy Marriott should be up early enough to see that lunar eclipse that's happening in conjunction with the full moon tomorrow at around about 5:15, yeah, depending on the weather and the time, depending on where you are in the UK. Rock the boat, the Hughes Corporation starting breakfast today. Last thing they want to hear at the Dartmouth Royal Regatta, which had its opening ceremony yesterday. Good luck with that. And good morning, Boomers.

0: Michael McDonald keeps forgetting. Oh, I know. Join the club, Michael. Petula Clark as well, and it's 20 to 8. Still on the nautical theme, today is the 60th anniversary of Francis Chichester setting sail from Plymouth aboard Gypsy Moth 4 and solo circumnavigating the world. He only stopped once in Sydney, and he arrived home 9 months later.
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And another child grows up to be somebody you just love to burn. Mom loves the both of them. You see, it's in the blood. Both kids are good to mom.

just still checking each other out. 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You can't leave cause your heart is there. But you can't stay cause you've been somewhere else. You can't cry cause you look

It was a family affair. It was Sly and the Family Stone. And it was the Birds on the Turn. And it's nearly 10 to 8. Boom Radio. If in the past you were thinking about joining an airline and being part of their cabin crew, but for whatever reason it didn't work out, well, there's hope yet, because EasyJet say the number of its cabin crew aged over 50 has more than doubled since 2022, and the number over 60 almost quadrupled. And they're launching a new recruitment drive for hundreds of cabin crew positions across the UK for 2027. Interested? Well, there you go. Now, this is a line I thought I'd never be saying. Engelbert Humperdinck has recorded a song that was originally done by the group Kiss. And this is it.

0: Yeah, the old song recorded by Kiss, and now done by Engelbert Humperdinck as part of his new album that is called Beth. And playing the piano on that, Rick Wakeman, 7:52.
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7: Summer 1976.
8: Temperatures reached 35.9 degrees and there's been no rain. Former Postmaster General John Stonehouse. Ford has today launched the Fiesta. David Steele has been elected leader. The Rolling Stones were on stage today at Nebworth.
7: 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We're here because you were there.

She should never have let him in. Carol Bayer-Sager. We've got £1,000 to give away in today's free monthly newsletter. 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Here's Donna the Prima Donna. It's Dion.

0: From the Sky News Centre at 8. A huge tidal wave of water and mud has left at least 177 people dead and more than 800 missing in Nepal. 33 of those unaccounted for are British tourists. The flood was caused by a glacier collapsing. It's also affected Tibet, where hundreds more are missing. Anish Raj Shrestha is from ActionAid Nepal and says the response has been swift.
1: These security forces are on the ground. They have been very quick to respond to situations, which is a good part. And so many lives has been saved accordingly. And also like 12 helicopters or air lift services has been deployed.
0: Inquest is due to open later into the deaths of seven people killed in a crash on the A66 near Middlesbrough. Police have arrested 17 people in connection with the incident. Some newly qualified nurses in England are stacking supermarket shelves because they can't find NHS work. The Royal College of Nursing says a third of entry-level posts advertised demand experience, which new graduates don't have. Some of the UK's top doctors are worried social media and slick marketing are convincing men their normal testosterone level is too low. Clinics are then selling them a treatment to increase it when they don't actually need it. It can become difficult to quit and affect fertility. 33-year-old Ben Goddard has been on testosterone for 4 months and says he knew what he was signing up for.
2: When taking something like this on, you have to really change certain aspects of your life because you've got to get used to injecting yourself once or twice a week.
0: Thunderstorm warnings are in place for all of Wales and much of England. Some areas could get up to 3 inches of rain. 10-man Hearts have qualified for the Conference League after beating Rapid Vienna on penalties. The two sides drew 4-all on aggregate. And it's estimated £171 million worth of food is being lost to seagulls every year. Research by Compare the Market suggests around 70% of us have fallen victim, with fish and chips or sandwiches most likely to be snatched. That's the latest. I'm Jenny Barsby.
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5: Some heavy and thundery showers spreading north, but remaining dry to start for many. Further rain in the south and southwest later on, but remaining humid with a high of 23 degrees Celsius.

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1: Well, in southern parts of the UK this morning, we've got rain and thunderstorms, but you know what? It's no bad thing with that rain. Nature desperately needs a drink

Will Powers and the uncredited Carly Simon. But I'll be playing her new record later. There they were, Kissing with Confidence. Jerry Rafferty took us right down the line. It's 8:15. I'll have another first record you bought, as usual, just after 8:30 this morning. Referring to yesterday's, Alan Carey and Epsom got in touch. He heard me play Susan Maughan's Bobby's Girl. And it took him back to when he played the snare drum at the 1426 Youth Club in Clapham back in the 60s. And they were doing their version of the pantomime Robin Hood. And Alan says, when Maid Marian sang, I want to be Robbie's girl, his drumstick snapped and went flying across the hall. He says, nobody was hurt though.

Oh, does you good to hear Man of the World, Fleetwood Mac. One of the most loved women of the world is the one we've just lost, Dolly Parton. And I think one of the reasons she was so loved, just one of the reasons, was the fact she was so down to earth and her songs reflected her life, like this, Applejack.

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His real name was Jackson Taylor, but I called him Applejack. Now old Applejack was loved by everyone he ever knew. Applejack picked apples, but he picked the banjo too.

0: She shared her life through her songs, like that. 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It was her great uncle who taught Dolly to play the banjo, and there was a local man who used to play the instrument as well, who she'd sneak off to go and see. Dolly Parton, on Boom, 8:22.
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0: 2026, definitely on course to be our hottest summer on record. It hasn't quite finished yet, thankfully. 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
2: Hello, I'm Jenny Barnsby with the latest business stories from Sky News. Meta's $18 billion settlement over claims its platforms harmed children could pave the way for tougher rules on social media companies elsewhere. The Facebook and Instagram owner will introduce new protections for teenagers in the US, including daily time limits and nighttime blocks. That's despite continuing to deny claims it's designed its platforms to get children hooked. A new record's been set for the number of passengers flying to and from the UK's airports between April and June. More than 81 million people travelled through them in the second quarter of this year. That's despite the Middle East conflict causing some cancellations and concerns over jet fuel supplies. Home buyers appear to be returning to the property market ahead of autumn, despite borrowing becoming more expensive. Zoopla says searches on its websites are up 7% on last year. And young investors are increasingly turning to AI for help with their money, ahead of TV experts and celebrities. Research for the Financial Conduct Authority found 56% of 18 to 40-year-olds use the technology for investment advice.
3: Some heavy and thundery showers spreading north, but remaining dry to start for many. Further rain in the south and southwest later on, but remaining humid with a high of 23 degrees Celsius.

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2: Your first record.
0: We're off to Highcliffe in Christchurch. Yes, Mary Dunn, it's your turn this morning. And thank you for telling me about your first record by the Brotherhood of Man, which you got at Kay's Records, Yate, near Bristol, next to the post office, now long gone. I don't know whether you mean the post office or Kay's Records. Probably both. You also say you've kept quiet about this, but that they did win Eurovision pre-politics, so you weren't the only one. Indeed, you weren't, Mary. Mary says she can still do the dance. Oh, yes, it was quite a routine. Who remembers?

0: Did you wave along with them when they sang Bye Bye Baby Bye Bye? There was a lot of choreography going on in that Eurovision winner in 76 for Brotherhood of Man, Save Your Kisses for Me, and the first record bought by Mary Dunn. Okay, so tomorrow, another first record. In this case, it's going to be the first one bought by the very fine broadcaster John Inverdale.
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Don Henley, and it was Marianne Faithfull. And I tell you what, if you've got any memorabilia you don't need anymore from those two, or indeed anybody else, you need to tell our supporters, Fab Four Memorabilia, because they're always on the lookout for autographs and any rock and pop memorabilia from, especially from the 60s, 70s and 80s. It doesn't have to just be the Beatles. And they're going to be hosting more of their very successful rock and pop valuation days next month, September, starting in Coventry on the 5th, moving to Oxford on the 6th, 19th in Guildford, the 20th in Broadstairs. There's more information at fab4memorabilia.co.uk.

0: ELO fans might be thinking, did he just play Latitude 88 North? I did. One of their more obscure tracks, because it was done for the Out of the Blue album in 77, but it got left off and then added with the 30th anniversary reissue. And that title, Latitude 88 North, refers to 88 degrees north, not far from the North Pole. So it's a metaphor, really, for not being with somebody and kind of being left out in the cold.
1: Oh, isn't it the best feeling when you've come home after a long day, you've kicked off your shoes and you're headed to the kitchen where you just know there are some of those delicious Cadbury Dairy Milk ice creams. 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
5: Good morning, it's Mike Wire. Real Life brothers Max and Oliver Hoare bring the Bird Dogs, Everly Brothers tribute to Amuni Theatre, Pontypridd on September the 19th. The magic of the Beatles. Look, sound and deliver the excitement of John, Paul, George and Ringo at the Alexandra, Birmingham on the 13th of September. Keep the faith with a Northern Soul extravaganza. 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

0: From the Sky News Centre at 9. Authorities in Nepal and Tibet say that more than 1,300 people are missing after flash floods on their border, including 33 Britons. At least 177 are confirmed dead. Whole villages were washed away as a wall of water and mud came down from the mountains. Cabinet Minister Pat McFadden says the UK government's focus is on helping the Nepalese authorities.
1: They are doing everything they can to try to rescue those affected, to try to find those missing. We are supporting them in that effort. There's consular assistance available for families of those missing.
0: Professor Jason Arday's memoir is being published today, a fortnight after he was found dead in his flat in South London. The 41-year-old resigned from his job at the University of Cambridge following a row over allegations of plagiarism, which he denied. A nationwide parent strike is taking place today, calling changes to paternity leave and flexible working. Anna Whitehouse, founder of Flex Appeal, is one of the protest organisers and explains what they're fighting for.
2: 6 weeks paternity leave and flexible working that actually works, not just this kind of we're family friendly or you can do 4 days in 5 days if you want. It is about supporting the women who are left holding the baby.
0: From next year, employers will be required to accept flexible working requests where reasonable. A British man's become the first in the world to have a brain tumour removed with the help of AI. Surgeons in London used the tool to avoid vital nerves during Rhys Hibbert's complicated operation. Plug-in solar panels can now be bought from UK retailers, saving households about £110 a year on their energy bills. Rules banning people from using them to power their home have been relaxed. And Liverpool will host Tottenham in the third round of the EFL Cup as teams playing in Europe enter the competition. Spurs qualified by seeing off Charlton 5-1 with Savio scoring on his debut a day after joining from Manchester City. That's the latest. I'm Jenny Barsby. Boom Radio.
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4: Some heavy and thundery showers spreading north, but remaining dry to start for many. Further rain in the south and southwest later on, but remaining humid with a high of 23 degrees Celsius.

Well, Betty Everett telling us it's in his kiss, which begs the question, what is? I'm not sure I want to know. When the Hollies recorded this Bruce Springsteen song, it helped take it to an even wider audience.

The Pretenders, and it was the Hollies with the Bruce Springsteen song Sandy in brackets 4th of July, Asbury Park, remembering his days along the New Jersey shoreline. Sometimes the brackets are put around Sandy instead. But, well, it doesn't matter, because here we go! Yes, it's a soundtrack song. 140 years ago today, the English composer Eric Coates was born. And among his many fine works was the score for the 1955 film The Dam Busters, which centred around the 1943 Operation Chastise air raid by 617 Squadron and included the iconic theme.

The Dam Busters March, played by the Central Band of the RAF and composed by Eric Coates, who would have been 140 today. Well, the film, not only about the bravery of RAF 617 Squadron, and their Guy Gibson, played in the film by Richard Todd, but also the inventor of the bouncing bomb, Barnes Wallace, who was Michael Redgrave in the film. And that's the soundtrack song. And some Motown.

0: In a few minutes here on Boom, another record with the colour blue in the title. In that case, some great Motown, The Temptations, Girl, Why You Wanna Make Me Blue. It's 9:20, and now something completely different.
1: Great Casa, Boom! Am I happy to be here with you? The LA Connection with the Emperor Roscoe on Boom Holiday Monday. We got summer fun coming.
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To blow my mind, get up, feed the ducks with a bun. They all come out to groove about, be nice and have fun and live.

was the other Blue record, Forever Blue, Swing Out Sister, and Ichiku Park from the Small Faces, and here we go. Back to school, and it's memories on school call today from Len Cartwright, who went to Lymington County Secondary, not in Lymington, but in Dagenham. And you recall how one day your six classmates peppered the maths teacher, Mr. Ferguson, with pea shooters. I bet that didn't go down well. No, it didn't. You got rewarded with six of the best, three on the left hand, three on the right, by the headmaster, Mr. Clifford. You also tell me how you worked in the tuck shop and once loaned Terry Venables a threepenny bit so he could buy a wagon wheel. But he never paid you back. Well, yes, Terry was a pupil there, from where he was selected to captain the Dagenham boys football team and then went on to the England schoolboys squad before signing famously for Chelsea in 1958. Great memories, because I used to watch him regularly down at Stamford Bridge. And great memories for you, Len, as well, at Lymington County Secondary, Dagenham, our school of the day.

0: Boom Radio jetting off there with Wings. Maybe when you were at your school, you had people there who went on to be well known in one way or another. Do let me know. And you can go on to School Call. It's the box there on the front page of our website, boomradio.co.uk. Well, cricket today at Lord's. It's the second test getting underway. England facing Pakistan. And the Golf British Masters, that starts today at the Belfry in Sutton Coldfield, hosted by Nick Faldo, Sir Nick, one of the previous winners, along with other great British golfers like Sandy Lyle and Ian Woosnam. It all starts today. Here's Carly Simon's new record, Howl.
1: My dear extremely forlorn friend, I hear your love has stormed out the door. 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

0: The return of Carly Simon, her new song Howl, or down in Clacton, more like a roar. It's the Clacton Air Show today and tomorrow along the seafront there, and the Red Arrows are scheduled to appear today at 4:55 and tomorrow at 12:25.
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1: A breathless drive on a downtown street. Motorbike ride.

Smokey, and it was Elvis. And you know how you wait donkey's years for an eclipse, and then suddenly, just like buses, two of them come along at the same time. This time, it's a partial lunar eclipse, and it's tomorrow morning. Now, depending where you are in the UK, it should be around about 5:15. Ties in with the full moon as well. And around 90% of the moon will be in the Earth's shadow. The only problem is that it's going to be very low in the horizon. In fact, it could have already set. But I thought you'd like to know anyway. And on that subject, if you've still got the eclipse glasses from the recent solar eclipse, well, we are being encouraged not to throw them away. Options like giving them to a school or astronomy group or a local museum, or perhaps recycling the cardboard frame.

0: A song that was first performed in a film by Bing Crosby in the late 40s. And in the early 80s, there was Dave Stewart and Barbara Gaskin, busy doing nothing. Unlike Rob Jones, who will be busy from 10 o'clock being David Lloyd.
1: What do I do now?
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This What I Get for Loving You, the Ronettes. 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There's £1,000 to be won as well. If you haven't already signed up, make sure you do. Do it while you think of it. 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David Lloyd's off for a couple of days. Rob Jones will take care of you for the next couple of hours. After the

0: from the Sky News Centre at 10. 33 British nationals, including a 13-year-old girl, are among hundreds of people missing after devastating flash floods in Nepal and Tibet. 180 people are believed to have been killed in both countries. That number's expected to rise. Simon Cook, a geoscientist specialising in mountain environments, explains what's caused this.
1: Part of a glacier about 5,000 metres high up in the Nepalese Himalaya has broken off, and that ice has then cascaded into the valley below. And it's probably mixed with lots of other dead and decaying bits of glacier ice and debris and boulders, which are very common in these kinds of environments.
0: Inquest will open shortly for two police officers killed in a head-on crash near Middlesbrough. The hearings will take place as detectives continue to question two men on suspicion of murder after a house fire in nearby Grangetown. A British man who's become the first in the world to have AI-assisted brain surgery says it saved his sight. Rhys Hibbert's back at work after doctors in London used the tools to avoid vital nerves during the operation. Some of the UK's leading doctors are warning men could be taking testosterone replacement therapy when they don't need it. They fear social media and aggressive marketing are convincing some that normal testosterone levels are too low. The treatment can affect fertility, and once you start, it can be difficult to stop. Chana Jasena is a specialist in reproductive hormones.
2: All medications have risks, and if you give testosterone to every single man, what you will do is cause immense harm. So it causes thickening of muscles, including the heart. It causes high blood pressure. It makes your cholesterol worse.
0: Some newly qualified nurses in England are stacking supermarket shelves because they can't find NHS work. The Royal College of Nursing says a third of entry-level posts advertised demand experience that new graduates don't have. And Liverpool have agreed a deal worth £120 million with PSG for France World Cup star Bradley Barcola, subject to some details being finalised. The left wing is just 23 years old. That's the latest. I'm Jenny Barsby.
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5: Heavy and thundery rain moving northwards across England and Wales, reaching the far north later on. Then a mix of sunny spells and scattered showers for many, feeling humid with a high of 23 degrees Celsius.

Good morning, it's Rob Jones in for David Lloyd on Boom Radio this Thursday morning. And there's Cupid's Inspiration. Yesterday has gone and so is Graham Dean until tomorrow morning at 7:30. And wow, it's raining here in Berkshire. Lovely. I've been standing out in it. So good to have the rain.

Joe Jackson on Boom, stepping out, and ABBA before that, and I was saying it's nice to have the rain. It's really good to have the rain. But there's one little downside to that. After the show today, I'm off somewhere that I've never been before. I have never been to a test match, and I've been invited to the cricket today at Lord's, and it may be off. Just my luck.

It's Rob Jones, in for David Lloyd on Boom Radio. And my usual place on Boom is on a Saturday and a Sunday morning at 10 o'clock. And on Saturday mornings, we'll often play an original. We'll find a song and then get the original version out. Well, so many people have done that song. Frankie Valli, Cher, The Carpenters, Dusty Springfield have all done Our Day Will Come. But there's the original of it from Ruby and the Romantics. Now, have a close listen to this next voice and see where else you've heard it.

0: Well, I'm really not sure he didn't do himself a mischief hitting those high notes. That's Paul Da Vinci on Boom Radio. Your baby ain't your baby anymore. And he was the voice of the Rubettes, most notably on their big hit Sugar Baby Love, where he also hit some very high notes. Could be very sore after that.
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5: Hello, Gilbert O'Sullivan here. I'll be on tour this autumn celebrating 60 years of music. I'll be performing many of the songs you know and love, together with tracks from

Bee Gees on Boom. Before that, a great little record from the Orlans called Don't Hang Up. Well, I'm reading lots more tributes to Dolly Parton in the newspapers this morning, and a story that I didn't know. You probably did know this, but she's done a song called My Place in History, and she's locked it away in a chestnut box in her theme park, Dollywood. And no one may open that box or listen to that song until what would have been her 100th birthday in January of 2046. Can't wait. If I'm around, still. Fingers crossed, hopefully.

0: The Riddle. What's that all about? It's Nick Kershaw on Boom Radio, and he once described that as the confused ramblings of an 80s pop star. That'd be about right.
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0: So, a very good morning to William Ward in Highton. Morning, William. He says his first car was a black Ford Prefect, sit-up a beg type, 12E, four-door, called Betsy. How many cars are called Betsy over the years? He said, I'd been a milkman until I got a job in a garage petrol station in Litherland, which is near Liverpool. He said, I got to know one of the customers who owned this car, and we were both learners at the time, and he said he'd give the car to me when he passed his test, as he was going to be getting a company car. A couple of weeks later, he turned up at the garage with his dad and the car. He'd passed his test that day. I was so happy because it was taxed for 12 months and insured for any driver. All I had to do was add my name, and 3 weeks later, I passed my test. Brilliant, William. I went everywhere in that car with my mates, but sadly, I was up in the Lake District when Betsy coughed her last breath outside a small holding. Well, a farmer spotted us and asked what I was going to do with the car. I said, well, give it to you if you want it. Well, he was happy as Larry because he got a spare engine. So off we went back to Liverpool with our thumbs out, hitchhiking. Thanks for that, William.

0: Al Matthews on Boom with Fool. And before that, The Shadows with FBI. And in a minute, you're going to have your fingers ready on your smartphone or your computer, because I'm going to ask you to do something in a tick, something very important and could be to your advantage, seriously. But before any of that, I'm going to play you a record which was based on a dance called the Slauson Shuffle Time. I never did that dance, but also Barry White is on the piano on this next one.
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Sensible on Boom, being very sensible because he wrote that about the end of the Falklands War. Glad it's all over. And before that, the Harlem Shuffle from Bob and Earl with, I didn't notice the piano, but it was Barry White on the piano. Now, this year, Boom Radio is partnering with That'll Be the Day. It's the longest running touring theatre show celebrating music from the 50s right through to the 80s. Brilliant performances, lots of hits that you'll know very well, and some comedy sketches too. Brilliant night out and a brand new version of the show too. 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Thatlbetheday.com, all word. First performance tomorrow night and Saturday in Weston-super-Mare. And then after that, they're off to Swindon and Dartmouth and Weymouth and Stevenage and Aldershot. No, they're all over the place. So watch out for it. Thatlbetheday.com. Right, here's something new. And I really like this. It's Brooke Combe.

0: It's Rob Jones in for David Lloyd on Boom Radio with that new record from Brooke Combe. I really like that. It's called Your Love Was Made of Stone. Now, have you got your fingers ready? Well, get ready for this, because in an hour and 8 minutes, we'll be releasing the latest Boom Radio newsletter. And in that, you could win £1,000. Now, just think what you could do with £1,000 right now. 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That's it. But you have to be in it to win it. And we'll be releasing that latest Boom Radio newsletter at exactly midday. And then you can have a go and try and win that £1,000.
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4: Good morning, it's Mike Wire. Real life brothers Max and Oliver Hoare bring the Bird Dogs, Everly Brothers tribute to Amuni Theatre, Pontypridd on September the 19th. The magic of the Beatles. 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

There they are, officially the worst spellers in pop because they've spelt all their records incorrectly. Slade on Boom and 'Cause I Love You. And the news at 11 o'clock is coming up very soon, swiftly followed by an excellent Boom Top 5. But before that, let's get off to the valleys with Tom.

0: From the Sky News Centre at 11. Andy Burnham says Britain's offered £5 million to Nepal and is ready to send emergency responders after devastating floods. At least 273 people are dead, while dozens of Britons are among hundreds missing in Nepal and Tibet. Suraj Sigdel is a charity worker based in Kathmandu. He says it's proving very difficult to reach affected areas.
1: The flash flood did not just wash out the houses, but it also took away the road access. Almost all the bridges are gone, and even the communication towers are lost and power.
0: An inquest has heard two police officers died from head and neck injuries in a crash near Middlesbrough on Saturday. PCs Matthew Blades and Tom Clough were declared dead at the scene after the head-on collision with a car going the wrong way on the A66. Inquest will open later for the five men killed in the other vehicle. Russia's threatened to strike UK military targets after the Prime Minister gave Ukraine the blueprints for parts in a long-range missiles. Moscow's called on Britain to back off or risk taking the conflict to a new level. The number of small boat arrivals to the UK is down 23% compared to a year ago. In the year to the end of June, 33,000 people crossed the Channel, compared with 35,000 the year before. Thousands of parents will call for longer paternity leave and more flexible working during nationwide protests today. Katie Page says she took an unplanned career break after having requests denied during two pregnancies.
2: You know, I'd reached burnout. There was no way that I was able to work full-time hours at that point. I needed support and I needed to work reduced hours for a temporary period, what it wasn't to be.
0: From next year, employers will be required to accept flexible working requests where reasonable. And Channel 5 is producing a drama about Nicola Sturgeon's husband, who's in jail for embezzlement. To Nicola, Love Peter will explore how the former First Minister discovered Peter Murrell's crimes. That's the latest. I'm Jenny Barsby.
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5: Heavy and thundery rain moving northwards across England and Wales, reaching the far north later on. Then a mix of sunny spells and scattered showers for many, feeling humid with a high of 23 degrees Celsius.
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7: Morning, it's Rob Jones in for David Lloyd on the Boom Top 5. Just one year, only five songs, but a whole pile of memories from this week in
8: 1978.

Number 5 this week, 1978 on the Boom Top 5. John Travolta, Olivia Newton-John, You're the One That I Want. But what we didn't want that week back in 1978 was the smallpox scare and the French air traffic controllers dispute, causing major delays and possibly a dreadlock holiday.

Number four on the Boom Top 5, we had 10cc Dreadlock Holiday. I don't like cricket, but I expect the people sitting at Lord's right now with the second test against Pakistan do. And there at number three, Boney M, Brown Girl in the Ring. The football season was just kicking off this week in 1978. Top players, Kenny Dalglish, Kevin Keegan, the late Kevin Keegan, Trevor Francis, a big player, and of course, Peter Ward. Who? Peter Ward at Brighton was attracting transfer offers of up to £500,000. Gosh.

0: The Dark to number two this week, 1978, on the Boom Top 5, It's Raining. And we were approaching a bank holiday weekend back in 1978, and just looking at the TV schedules, one of the highlights was Emu's Cornish Walkabout with Rod Hull. Sadly, I missed that one. Well, actually, I was in Luxembourg. But I tell you what, this was at
1: number one.

0: My personal memory of this week back in 1978 was living in Luxembourg, working on Radio Luxembourg, and playing that number one record, The Commodores, Three Times a Lady. And I'll have another Boom Top 5 for you, same time tomorrow.
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There's the Funboy 3 on Boom in the Tunnel of Love. And before that, a record I got as a Christmas present from my cousin years ago, Johnny Johnson and the Bandwagon, Breaking Down the Walls of Heartache. A big Northern Soul hit, that one. Now, something new. I think you'll enjoy this. It's a combination of Johnny Hates Jazz and Jackie Graham.

0: believer.
1: Yeah, it's new on Boom Radio. Johnny Hates Jazz featuring Jackie Graham and Soul Believer. Okay, 26 minutes to go, because at midday we're releasing the latest Boom Radio newsletter, and there's £1,000 up for grabs. 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That's all you have to do. Give us your name, obviously, and then we'll know where to send the £1,000. If you win, of course. Now, there's something very interesting coming up on Boom Radio on Monday. Really looking forward to this. It's Bumble on Boom. The other David Lloyd, the cricketing legend that is David Lloyd. He's in the DJ chair on Holiday Monday at 8 in the evening, playing his choice of music. And I think I could do with him today, because after the show today, I'm off to Lord's for the test match. And yes, it's lashing down at the moment. I don't think you're going to be playing, are they? And hopefully there'll be a nice lunch in it. I've never been to a test match before. This was my first go at a test match, and I think I'm going to be disappointed, aren't I? Well, fingers crossed, you know.

0: If I Had You, there's the Corgis on Boom with Rob Jones in for David Lloyd. And coming up in a moment, a classic. You'll recognise this guitar riff. It's one of the most famous guitar riffs in pop history. And it sounds like it's an electric guitar, but it's not. It's actually an acoustic guitar which was plugged into a cassette player and then turned up very, very loud. So it sounds like an electric guitar, but it's not. It's an acoustic guitar. And you'll know it when you hear it.
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Chic, Everybody Dance. And before that, Jumpin' Jack Flash from the Stones. And that guitar was actually not an electric guitar, but it was an acoustic guitar plugged into a cassette recorder and then into the speakers and turned up very loud so it distorted. Distinctive. Right, 12 minutes to go. Yeah, 12 minutes to go. And then we'll release the Boom Radio newsletter with £1,000 up for grabs. But as we always say, you've got to be in it to win it. So to register for the newsletter, and it's not too late, you can do it right now, go to boomradio.co.uk, click on newsletter, and then just give us your details so we'll know where to send the money if you win, of course.

0: 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Coming up at the moment, a couple of guys who went on to form Led Zeppelin.
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0: You have signed up for the newsletter, haven't you?
1: Oh, excellent. There's Jet Harris and Tony Meehan featuring Jimmy Page and John Paul Jones, later of Led Zeppelin and Diamonds. And that diamond of a DJ, David Hamilton, coming up after the midday news. I'm off to Lourdes now, David. Lourdes, the very first time I've ever been to a test match. You think I'm going to see any cricket? I'm not sure. Back here tomorrow at 10 o'clock, once again sitting in for David Lloyd. So enjoy the rest of your Thursday and don't get too wet. I'll leave you with Billy Ocean here.

0: From the Sky News Centre at midday, Andy Burnham says the UK has offered £5 million to Nepal's government following devastating flash floods. More than 30 British tourists are among hundreds of people missing there. At least 270 people have been killed. Entire villages have been swept away by a giant wave of water, mud and debris. The Prime Minister says emergency responders are also on standby in case they're requested by authorities.
1: These are such distressing scenes coming out of Nepal, and we feel for the people there and everything that they're going through at this moment in time. Such devastation of communities and already, sadly it seems, such huge loss of life.
0: A coroner has heard two police officers died from head and neck injuries in a wrong-way crash near Middlesbrough at the weekend. An inquest into the deaths of PC's Matthew Blades and Tom Clough has opened and adjourned on Teesside. Russia's told Britain to back off and warned it could strike UK military targets in Ukraine and elsewhere. The Kremlin's angry about the sharing of secret components, which would allow Ukraine to build its own long-range missiles. Two men have died after falling into a slurry tank in Cheshire. It happened yesterday on a farm at Aston-by-Budworth. Some of the UK's top doctors are worried social media and slick marketing are convincing men their normal testosterone level is too low. Clinics are then selling them a treatment to increase it, which they don't actually need. It can become difficult to quit and affect fertility. 33-year-old Ben Goddard's been taking testosterone for 4 months.
2: When taking something like this on, you have to really change certain aspects of your life because you've got to get used to injecting yourself once or twice a week.
0: The number of young people not in education or work has fallen back below 1 million. Official figures show there were 981,000 so-called NEETs aged 16 to 24 between April and June. That's 30,000 fewer than in the first 3 months of the year, but still 30,000 higher than a year ago. That's the latest. I'm Jenny Barsby.
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4: Heavy and thundery rain moving northwards across England and Wales. For many, there's a mix of sunny spells and scattered showers. Highs of 23 degrees Celsius.

Manfred Mann, if you've got to go, go now. Good afternoon. Thank you to Rob Jones. He's off to Lourdes. Knowing his luck, it'll probably rain. When it's cricket, it rains. It's been raining here this morning. First rain we've seen for months. Anyway, I must tell you, Rob and I are cruising together later this year. And you can come with us.

0: The Travellers, Halule, Halule. And before that, the Gibson Brothers, Que Sera Mi Vida, meaning what will my life be? Now let's have one of my records of the week from my Radio 1 days. When I chose them, sometimes the artist concerned would record a special little jingle for me. And such was the case with this one by Kiki D.
1: It's David Hamilton's Hot

Kiki D, I've Got the Music in Me, she certainly had, and that was in the top 20 in 1974. Kiki is from Bradford, and here's another Yorkie, Paul Carrick from Sheffield.

0: That's new from Paul Carrack, and it's his revival of the Charlie Pride classic, Is Anybody Going to San Antone? And it's a track on his album, The Countryside of Paul Carrack, Volume 2. Paul, as I mentioned, from Sheffield. Next, we nip across the Pennines to Manchester for the Best of British.
1: I just want to welcome you. If you're new to us here at Boom, you might be trying us out for the first time.
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Mid-year, If I Was, following the Beatles and Lady Madonna. We are at the letter H on the A to Z of the Best of British. Yesterday, we had Herman's Hermits, and today another Manchester-based band with a lineup of Alan Clark, Graham Nash, Eric Haydock, Tony Hicks, and Bobby Elliott. It's the Hollies.

The Hollies and Just One Look. Shawaddy Waddy, they're definitely the best of British. They're from Leicester and they've specialised in reviving old rock and roll songs like this one from Eddie Cochran that served them well.

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Now all you gotta do is follow the rules and you will plainly see that as life travels on and things do go wrong,

0: Johnny Otis. My, he's making eyes at me. Cliff and Carla Comber in Horsham went to see the production of Dolly Parton's 9 to 5 at Worthing Pavilion on Tuesday. At the start of the show, they announced the sad news that Dolly had died. They said it was a great show and a great tribute to a truly talented singer and songwriter.
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Culture Club, Time Clock of the Heart. And before Boy George and the Chaps, it was Dionne Warwick, You'll Never Get to Heaven If You Break My Heart. Just remember that. Now, here's a word from the promoters of the Gilbert O'Sullivan Tour. Gilbert is celebrating 60 years of music with a major UK tour this autumn. He's one of Britain's most distinctive singer-songwriters with 16 UK top 40 hits and 2 number ones. He will feature much-loved classics on the show like Nothing Rhymed, Alone Again Naturally, Claire and Get Down. There's also some new material with his new album On The Record coming out in November and featuring the new single Growing Old Disgracefully. The 60 Years of Music Tour visits venues across the UK, culminating at the London Palladium on Sunday, November the 8th. For dates and tickets, go to this website, gilbertosullivan.co.uk.

0: Ian Matthews, that was, with a great version of Van Morrison's song, Brown Eyed Girl. Boom Radio, heading you up to what is for many of us a bank holiday weekend. Lots of special shows for you, including a rare appearance on Boom of Roscoe. How are you looking forward to it, Mike?
1: My, have mercy, baby. I'm gonna blow your mind.
0: Good, it murders your throat, that.
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Eruption on a one-way ticket. Lots more great songs coming up after the news and weather here on Boom. First, the Beach Boys are going to do it again and again and again.

0: From the Sky News Centre at 1. The UK has offered £5 million to Nepal following the devastating flash floods. 33 British nationals, including two young teenagers, are among the hundreds missing. More than 350 bodies have been recovered. The floods were caused by a collapsed glacier. Dr. Hamish Pritchard from the British Geological Survey has been looking into how to stop disasters like this.
1: One thing that can be done, apart from trying to prevent the melting in the first place through climate mitigation, is where hazardous lakes are identified, they can be drained to lower those lake levels safely before they become a threat. So that is probably the only real active intervention you could make.
0: Inquests have opened into the deaths of two police officers killed when their vehicle was hit by a car going the wrong way along the A66 near Middlesbrough. The provisional cause of death was head and neck injuries. The hearings have been adjourned. Two men aged 72 and 42 have died after falling into a slurry tank at a farm in Cheshire. Police are looking into the circumstances. The number of small boat arrivals to the UK is down 23% compared to a year ago. In the year to the end of June, 33,000 people crossed the Channel compared with 35,000 the year before. A nationwide parent strike is taking place today, calling for longer paternity leave and improved flexible working. Anna Whitehouse, founder of Flex Appeal, is one of the protest organisers and explains what they're fighting for.
2: 6 weeks paternity leave and flexible working that actually works, not just this kind of we're family friendly or you can do 4 days in 5 days if you want. It is about supporting the women who are left holding the baby.
0: From next year, employers will be required to accept flexible working requests where reasonable. And Top Gear is to return after being taken off air following Freddie Flintoff's crash. The former cricketer was seriously injured while filming the show in Surrey in 2022. The BBC hasn't revealed who will be presenting the programme yet. That's the latest. I'm Jenny Barsby.
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5: Heavy and thundery rain moving northwards across England and Wales. For many, there's a mix of sunny spells and scattered showers. Highs of 23 degrees Celsius.
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Bay City Rollers' Give a Little Love, number one in 1975 at the height of Rollermania. 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Here's a man with a very deep

0: happy.
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0: put a smile on your face. 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
1: That's it. Chill out, man. Don't worry, be happy with Boom. Bobby Ferrin, the man with a good philosophy, following the Marcells, the guys with the deep voices, and Blue Moon. Now, Daryl Dragon was born on this date, the 27th of August, 1942, in Los Angeles. For some time, he was a keyboard player with the Beach Boys, and it was Mike Love who nicknamed him Captain Keyboard. He met his future wife, Toni Tennille, during auditions for the play Mother Earth. They started working as a duo, and thus was born the Captain and Tennille.

0: There they go, Captain and Tennille, Muskrat Love. Not a lot of that going on around this neck of the woods, I can tell you.
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0: Well, today we hear from Angie Bond in Ely, Cambridgeshire. And Angie says, I met my husband at my cousin's wedding. I was invited as family and he was invited as friend. It was August 1969 and we married in September 1970. He was my first and only boyfriend and we were married for almost 53 years. And this was our song that evening.

0: Joe Dolan, Make Me an Island, especially for Angie N. Ely. Now, if you think there's only one David Lloyd, I've got news for you.
1: Hi, it's Bumble here, David Lloyd, and I'm a Boom listener. And you know, they've given me my own show on Bank Holiday Monday, and I'm really looking forward to sharing some of my favourite tunes with you.
2: 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It's Bumble on Boom, this holiday Monday evening at 8.
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7: Hello, Gilbert O'Sullivan here. I'll be on tour this autumn celebrating 60 years of music. I'll be performing many of the songs you know and love, together with tracks from my

Cliff Richard and The Only Way Out. Very much looking forward to bringing you the Cliff Chart on Holiday Monday at 6 p.m. Before Cliffy, it was the Bobby Fuller Four. I fought the law, but the law won. Now, today's story behind the song, and a song written back in 1927 by Harry Woods. Songwriting was only a sideline for Harry, and yet he wrote several standards like When the Red Red Robin Comes Bob Bob Bobbin' Along. He wrote I'm Looking Over a Four-Leaf Clover, and he wrote Try a Little Tenderness. He composed songs on the piano, despite the fact that he was born without fingers on his left hand. Another great song of his was Side by Side, and an outstanding version of it was recorded by Kay Starr, who duetted with herself.

Yeah, they don't make them like that anymore, that's for sure. K-Star and K-Star and Side by Side. Very happy memories of singing that at New Year's Eve parties with the wonderful June Whitfield. Now, this is a great record from Barry Ryan.

0: Eloise, big hit for Barry Ryan, one of the Ryan twins, the other one being Paul. Paul and Barry Ryan, they made some good records together, and they were the sons of one of the early pop stars, Marion Ryan, very glamorous Marilyn Monroe-esque lady, who starred on the TV series Spot the Tune.
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Village People can't stop the music. I should think not. Following Blondie and Your Presence, Dear. Now, Phil Reilly's guest on Choices tonight is the man who's been called the godfather of British sports agents. John Holmes has handled the careers of sports stars like Gary Lineker, Peter Shilton and David Gower. At one time, he managed three England captains in three different sports. He'll have some good stories to tell, and his choice of music should be interesting as well. Hear him, John Holmes, Choices with Phil Reilly, tonight at 9 o'clock. Right here, Boom Radio.

0: Dusty Springfield. Wonderful, Dusty. And I'll try anything. You could try our sister station Boom Rock on holiday Monday, because they're going to be celebrating punk all day. And there's the Stiff Record story at 6 o'clock with Jonah Louis, the story of that incredible record label. That's holiday Monday evening at 6.
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6: 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The

The Mindbenders and a groovy kind of love. And before the Mindbenders, Haircut 100 and Fantastic Day. Now, from the sublime to the ridiculous. No, I'm not talking about Roger Day. Roger is next, but I'm talking about the Wombles. See you tomorrow.

0: From the Sky News Centre at 2, more than 350 people are now known to have died in Nepal's devastating flash floods. Over 1,300 are missing there and in neighbouring Tibet, including 33 from the UK. The disaster is believed to have been triggered by a glacier collapse. Gopal Sadane's a senior manager at a hospital in Nepal.
1: All the bridges have been washed away, and because of the high velocity of flooding, it's like a flash flood, so people could not protect themselves. There are lots of casualties. The exact situation is yet to be known.
0: Britain's offering £5 million in emergency aid. Police are investigating after a car crashed into a wall outside a house near Middlesbrough, the third incident nearby in less than a week. No one was hurt, as Cleveland police also look into yesterday's house fire in which a young girl and her aunt died, and Saturday's crash on the A66, which killed seven. Our correspondent Shingi Mararike has been across inquests opened into the deaths of the two police officers in that collision.
2: The provisional cause of death was head and neck injuries for PC Blades, while the cause of death for PC Clough were neck injuries. And we also learned that everyone involved in the accident died at the scene.
0: Three major airports have been hit by a cyber attack. Data of nearly 9 million customers was accessed, but the operator of Manchester, Stansted and East Midlands airports says passenger safety and aviation security wasn't compromised. Russia's suggesting it could strike British military facilities inside and outside Ukraine. Moscow's ramped up its warnings after the UK announced it would give Kyiv the blueprint to produce Storm Shadow missiles. An independent evaluation found restricting phones during the school day creates calmer, safer and more focused classrooms. King's College London's assessed a pilot in Northern Ireland where pupils left their phones in magnetic pouches. And it's been confirmed Top Gear's coming back. The popular motoring show's been paused since Freddie Flintoff's car crash in 2022. That's the latest. I'm Faye Rowlands.
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4: Heavy and thundery rain moving northwards across England and Wales. For many, there's a mix of sunny spells and scattered showers. Highs of 23 degrees Celsius. Roger.

Good afternoon. Hi, hello, how are you? This is the Thinner Record Spinner, Roger Twiggy Day for Boom Radio for this Thursday afternoon. Hope you're having a good day. Thank you so much for joining me. Always a pleasure to be with you. And thank you very much to David Hamilton. Not sure how I can follow the last record from him, The Wombles. My goodness. Kicking off the Stylistics and Sing Baby Sing. Don't worry, I won't put you through that pain.

Boom Radio with Erasure. I always thought they sounded like something you shave with rather than a group, and sometimes. And before that, Otis Redding, who really hadn't had a hit until after his death, with that big hit, Sitting on the Dock of the Bay. It's a record I used to play in 1970 on the Radio North Sea International.

Boom Radio with a group from Australia who moved to the UK. Didn't have a hit with that, though, in our country, but it was a hit in America. Tin Tin and Toast and Marmalade for Tea. Prefer it for breakfast, actually, but they were Australian, so perhaps it's different down there. Now, many thanks to the people behind Sittingbourne Heritage Museum. They printed a picture of me at a town hall disco there that I did in 1970. In fact, I did it quite regularly. It's always a great place to be. One of my favourites, that was. So thanks to them for that, for giving me the exposure. And don't forget, I do have Six for the 60s for you after the 3 o'clock news.

0: One of her best, Aretha Franklin, and You Make Me Feel Like a Natural Woman. Perhaps it's the mascara I'm wearing.
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And Jack and Diane, I've thought that one, I used to play very often in the clubs. Curtis Mayfield. And

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And before that, Felice Taylor, and I Feel Love Coming On. 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

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What on earth is a facsimile? Don't think I've ever owned one of those. All right, there's from Leeds, Adele Harley and Diamond Smile.

0: What a lovely voice. I've never played anything from her before, I don't think. But I will again. Adele Harley and Diamond Smile.
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Roger for Boom Radio and a mod group, Secret Affair and My World. And before that, a B-side from the Everly Brothers, Stick With Me Baby. More of that sort of thing after 3 o'clock when I play six from the 60s.

0: From the Sky News Centre at 3, the King says he and the Queen are heartbroken by the devastating flash floods in Nepal. More than 350 people are known to have died. 1,300 are missing there and in neighbouring Tibet, including 33 from the UK. Suraj Sigdal's a charity worker in Kathmandu. He says it's proving very difficult to reach affected areas.
1: The flash flood did not just wash out the houses, but it also took away the road access. Almost all the bridges are gone, and even the communication towers are lost and power.
0: Britain's pledged £5 million in aid. A vehicle has crashed into the wall outside a house near Middlesbrough. The property is close to where a young girl and her aunt died in a fire yesterday, and where two police officers and five young men lost their lives in a road crash at the weekend. We're being assured that no bank details or sensitive information leaked after a cyber attack. Data of nearly 9 million customers was accessed at Manchester, Stansted and East Midlands airports. Russia has threatened to attack British military targets both in Ukraine and beyond, warning the UK is playing with fire. It's after Andy Burnham shared secret technology with Kyiv that would see them produce their own long-range missiles. Some of the UK's leading doctors are warning men could be taking testosterone replacement therapy when they don't need it. They fear social media is convincing some that normal testosterone levels are too low. Chana J. Sena is a specialist in reproductive hormones.
2: All medications have risks. And if you give testosterone to every single man, what you will do is cause immense harm. So it causes thickening of muscles, including the heart. It causes high blood pressure. It makes your cholesterol worse.
0: England's cricketers have had a difficult start to the second test against Pakistan at Lord's, having lost the toss and been put into bat. The hosts were 93 for 4 a short time ago. That's the latest. I'm Faye Rowlands.
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4: Rain will continue to move north across Scotland and also persisting across northeast England. A few showers elsewhere with perhaps some thunderstorms, those of 15 degrees Celsius. Roger.

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And before that, the Applejacks and Tell Me When. And of course, I played the B-side of that, my 60s show last Saturday, which of course is on this week from 8 through till 10. Hope you'll join me.

They could rock it, but they did ballads as well. Boom Radio with Fleetwood Mac, Need Your Love So Bad. And before that, The Searchers, Someday We're Gonna Love Again.

0: One of the two big hits for the Rockin' Berries. Love it. And he's in town.
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dock of Tiger Bay, on the road to Mandalay, from Bombay to Santa Fe, over the hills

Roger Full Boom Radio for this Thursday afternoon, and there's a number one record in the UK for Maria McKee and Show Me Heaven. Yes, book me a place while you're there, could you? And that was from the film called Days of Thunder, which I've never seen. Let's check it out. And before that,

Boom Ready with the Moments. Look at me, I'm in love. And before that, Barry Maguire with a song that is sadly as true today as it was in 1965, and the Eve of Destruction. Hello to Barbara and Philip King from Caerphilly in South Wales, one of the many people who've written me such lovely notes about Dolly Parton. So pleased you played Islands in the Stream yesterday. We were so sad to hear of her passing. She was a truly beautiful person inside and out. As well as being so talented, we always thought that she was a truly good person. We all agree with that.

0: This version of a Fats Domino song, Ricky Nelson, and I'm walking, but not very well at the moment.
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Boom Radio with Nick Lowe, and I love the sound of Breaking Glass. For that, the Four Seasons, Walk Like a Man, If Only I Could. Happy birthday to one of my neighbours, Andy Fenwick, and also to Ron McCrate. Hope you're having a good day. Holiday Monday, some great programmes coming up. For a start, you don't have to put up with me. And at midday, it'll be Paul Burnett. And then at 6 o'clock, it's the Cliff Chart, presented by David Hamilton. And Bumble on Boom. Yes, the other David Lloyd is on at 8 p.m. And Roscoe, ma, ma, ma, is from Los Angeles at 9 p.m.

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6: 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Oak Furniture Land FRN 928. 005 is a credit broker, not a lender. 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

George Benson at Boom Radio, Give Me the Night, but I want it back afterwards. And the Jarmels before that, and the Little Bit of Soap, more like that on Saturday morning with me. 2 hours of back-to-back 60s music from 8 through to 10. Hope you join me for that. Nicky Hall will be here after the 4 o'clock news. Enjoy the rest of the day. I'd like to say if you enjoyed it, Roger Day. If you didn't, it's Nigel Nelson.

0: From the Sky News Centre at 4, the King and Queen say they're heartbroken and send their most profound sympathy to those affected by the flash floods in Nepal. More than 350 people are known to have died, while 1,300 others are missing there and in neighbouring Tibet. They include 33 from the UK after a glacier collapsed. Here's Australia's Foreign Minister Penny Wong.
1: At least 34 Australians are amongst those missing. We understand these Australians were part of separate pilgrimage and tour groups. I'm not in a position to provide any further details about them at this stage.
0: Data belonging to nearly 9 million customers has been stolen in a cyber attack at Manchester, Stansted and East Midlands airports. Their operator insists passenger safety and aviation security hasn't been compromised. A vehicle's crashed into a wall outside a house near Middlesbrough, close to the scene of two fatal incidents in less than a week. Two people died in a fire yesterday and seven were killed in a crash on the A66 at the weekend. Russia's accused the UK of playing with fire after it agreed to share a blueprint with Kyiv for producing Storm Shadow missiles. Moscow's warned of the potential for strikes on British military facilities in Ukraine and beyond. UEFA is preparing legal action against FIFA president Gianni Infantino over the controversial World Cup investment plans. European football's governing bodies considering criminal proceedings in Switzerland linked to the failed proposal to sell future profits to private investors. Our sports correspondent Rob Harris says UEFA claims the plan damaged FIFA's reputation and governance.
2: This is the legal document from UEFA. It calls this World Cup venture a fraudulently off-market price promoted by Infantino for his own benefit. This was a vehicle for Infantino and a small circle to acquire a permanent stake and otherwise profit from FIFA's most valuable assets.
0: A British man's become the first in the world to have a brain tumour removed using live AI. Surgeons in London operated on a 48-year-old from Bedfordshire. That's the latest.
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5: Rain will move north across Scotland and persist across northeast England. Variable cloud and a few showers elsewhere, with some thunderstorms towards the southeast. Lows of 15 degrees.

They were always smartly dressed, the animals. That, by the way, was on crying. They were smartly dressed in their dark three-button suits, narrow lapels, drainpipe trousers and thin ties. But the animals from Newcastle were a little kind of rough around the edges, much more so than Liverpool's or London's cleaner-cut acts. They were less of a band, I think, more like a gang. And they sounded great. Good afternoon. I'm Nicky Horn. Thanks to Roger Day. I want to try a little experiment after the next pair of tunes. If you have access to a stopwatch, either on your analog or digital watch, we're going to try, as I say, a little experiment after the next two.

classic Carly Simon here on Boom, coming around again. Magnificent pitter-patter of little feet. A New Delhi freight train. Now, the BBC, as the guardian of the nation's morals, have banned so many records, but they've also missed a few. Back in 1967, a man called Frank Gillard was the corporation's director of sound broadcasting, and he wrote a memo which began, quote, "I never thought that the day would come when we would have to put a ban on an EMI record," end quote. That record was a day in the life, and by his own admission, Frank Gillard and the stiffs at the BBC had listened to the record over and over again with great care, they said, and they banned it because of the words, "I'd love to turn you on." "Turned on," Gillard wrote in this memo, quote, "is a phrase which is currently much in vogue in the jargon of the drug addicts." Now listen, though, to another Beatles record, and this one you've heard zillions of times, and this one slipped through the BBC's net. And if they had known at the time what filth was being broadcast every time the record was played, they would have had apoplexy. So, if you want to take part in this little experiment, get your stopwatch, and as soon as I start the track, and I'll give you a countdown, listen very closely at 2 minutes and 58 seconds, from 2 minutes and 58 seconds. That's as the third verse gets underway and the band settles in for that arm-swaying finale. Listen to the centre of the mix, just beneath McCartney's vocals, and you will hear some absolute filth. So, 2 minutes and 58 seconds, and the time starts now.

0: Did you hear the naughty words coming out of Paul McCartney's mouth? Filth. Utter filth.
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You couldn't get two more different people than Errol Brown of Hot Chocolate and Iggy Pop, but both, you know, brilliant in their ways. Hot Chocolate, Love Is Life, and Iggy Pop with The Passenger, written in Berlin with some help from David Bowie. So, Thursday afternoon from Boom, tomorrow evening, the start of the bank holiday, and we have some special programmes for Bank Holiday Monday, including at 9 o'clock on Bank Holiday Monday, Emperor Roscoe, Michael J. Pasternak, my friend, my mentor, my boss, and occasionally my spiritual advisor.

The Velvet Underground, Sunday morning, with Nico on vocals. She was much more than a singer. She was a muse.

0: gorgeous, isn't it? Still. America, taking us down Ventura Highway. I was speaking earlier of records that have been banned by the BBC. And the next one got itself banned outright by several radio stations for being far too suggestive for 1966 tastes. Reg Presley never apologised for it.
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0: The Lemon Twigs were really good at taking new songs and making them feel like classics. The Lemon Twigs, I just can't get over you.
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0: From the Sky News Centre at 5, Andy Burnham's pledged £5 million in aid following the devastating flash floods in Nepal and Tibet. The Prime Minister also says emergency search teams are on standby to help the international rescue operation. More than 350 people have died and 1,300, including 33 British nationals, are unaccounted for. Our Asia correspondent Cordelia Lynch is in Nepal.
1: It is one of the worst disasters this country has seen. The search is going to take weeks. Underneath so much of the mud behind me are homes, are families. This country only starting to count the cost of this epic disaster.
0: An inquest heard two officers killed in a collision in Middlesbrough at the weekend died of head and neck injuries. Separately, police are investigating after a vehicle crashed into a wall outside a house in the early hours, also near Middlesbrough. UEFA is preparing legal action against FIFA president Gianni Infantino over his now abandoned plans to sell off stakes in the World Cup to private investors. European football's governing body is considering criminal proceedings in Switzerland. There's been another fall in the number of asylum seekers housed in hotels across the UK. It was down to just over 16,000 at the end of June, 70% lower than the peak in September 2023. A British man has become the first person in the world to have a brain tumour removed using live AI-assisted surgery. Rhys Hibbert says the operation saved his eyesight. Daniel Kahn was one of the surgeons who worked on the procedure in London.
2: How it works is it watches surgery and sees exactly what the surgeons see, and it highlights on a separate screen their life-sustaining and sight-sustaining structures that obviously we have to know about at all points and we have to avoid to remove the tumour safely.
0: England's cricketers have struggled with the bat on the opening day of the second test with Pakistan at Lord's. At tee, they are 180 for 5. That's the latest. I'm Faye Rowlands.
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4: Rain will move north across Scotland and persist across northeast England. Variable cloud and a few showers elsewhere with some thunderstorms towards the southeast. Lows of 15 degrees.
5: Little Nicky, little Nicky, little tiny Nicky, little tiny Nicky, Nicky, Nicky, Nicky, Nicky, Nicky, Nicky, Nicky, Nicky, Nicky, Nicky, Nicky, Nicky, Nicky, Nicky, Nicky, Nicky, Nicky, Nicky, Nicky, Nicky, Nicky, Nicky, Nicky, Nicky, Nicky, Nicky, Nicky, Nicky, Nicky, Nicky, Nicky, Nicky, Nicky, Nicky, Nicky, Nicky, Nicky, Nicky, Nicky, Nicky, Nicky, Nicky, Nicky, Nicky, Nicky, Nicky, Nicky, Nicky, Nicky, Nicky, Nicky, Nicky, Nicky, Nicky, Nicky, Nicky, Nicky, Nicky, Nicky, Nicky, Nicky, Nicky, Nicky, Nicky, Nicky, Nicky, Nicky, Nicky, Nicky, N

So I play that in memory of Steve Wright, who loved all of Glen Campbell's work. Steve was a goat, one of the greatest of all time. And that's a song that really defined Glen Campbell's career. Now, back in the days of 1968, Jimmy Page was a humble session musician. He was a wandering troubadour, going from studio to studio, reading the sheet music, one quick sound check, and then one or two takes. He'd done his stuff, he left and he went on to the next studio. Now, when you listen to this next track, listen to the guitar and keep in mind it's Jimmy Page. And remember, this is 1968. How much do you think Jimmy got paid? A tenner, give or take.

If you ever saw Genesis live, you'll know that Phil Collins used to introduce that Home by the Sea and Second Home by the Sea. He used to introduce it with a very long ghost story. It was always one of the highlights of the show, where he told the story about a burglar breaking into a house, only to find himself trapped there by restless spirits who won't let him leave. Properly good, that. As is this.

0: The sax solo in that is still incredible. Joan Armour trading love and affection. And from love to lust with Elvis next.
1: 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I'm Diana Luke, and I'd love to hold your hand as we move gently to midnight with a blend of music, including some surprises as well. 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

That was her debut single, Suzanne Vega, Marlena on the Wall, and Elvis Presley in a song that he recorded fresh out of the army, which was another one of those songs that was banned by American radio because it was considered a bit too racy. Elvis and Such a Night. Of course, that ban did his popularity no end of good. Actually, speaking of radio stations banning things, you know, with all this stuff that's going on between America and Canada, I wonder if American radio stations are now going to stop playing Canadian artists, you know, like Bryan Adams, The Band, Leonard Cohen, and this lot, The Sheepdogs.

from Saskatchewan in Canada are the Sheepdogs and Darling Baby. Today's Perfect 10 has been chosen by Andrew Watson from Highclere. Andrew, good afternoon. Andrew has picked Peter Yarra and the Wings of Time. And he said, I had an unusual experience at the dentist last Friday. In advance of root canal treatment, the dental surgeon, accompanied by two young dental nurses, asked if I liked any particular type of music. It transpired that the surgeon enjoyed listening to music while treating his patients. I, said Andrew, suggested Boom Radio, which none of them had heard of until then. I asked them if they'd heard Peter, Paul and Mary, which they hadn't. Needless to say, they didn't know of Peter Yarra. Long story short, I recommended The Wings of Time by Peter Yarra as one of the most beautiful ballads ever written, which they promptly found and played as anaesthetic was injected and drilling began. It certainly, says Andrew, helped me to relax, and all agreed it's a lovely song. To cap it all, the surgeon was singing along to another Perfect 10 contender as he was finishing surgery 45 minutes later. That's Don McLean's American Pie. Andrew says, I didn't feel a thing.

0: The Wings of Time, Peter Yarrow, of Peter, Paul and Mary. And a word to the wise. If you're ever having root canal treatment, get hold of a copy of that.
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with the Kinks and John Lennon. This is Love, this is Carl Wallinger and World Party. Message in a Box.

0: World Party. Now, we very proudly present, over on our sister station Boom Rock on Monday at 6, the Stiff Record Story. Stiff were a groundbreaking independent record label who did things completely differently to any of the other record companies, even the really cool ones, you know, like Island and Chrysalis. Stiff were different, and their influence on the music that we love is profound. On Bank Holiday Monday at 6 on Boom Rock, Jonah Louis, who will be doing the programme, I kid you not, from his kitchen, reflects on 50 years of the label that gave us Madness, The Damned, Ian Dury and Nick Lowe.
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Dinah Ross and Supremes and Stormy. Sweet Jane's next. I'm Mr. Rawn. Thanks for listening. Have a lovely evening and keep booming.

0: From the Sky News Centre at 6, rescue teams in Nepal say the scale of the damage caused by flash floods is beyond imagination. Over 380 people are confirmed dead so far after a glacier collapsed close to the border with Tibet. 1,300 people are still missing, including 33 British nationals. Tessa Boudry from the charity Hope and Homes for Children says keeping families together is vital.
1: What's really important afterwards, and that's what we're working on and preparing for, is to ensure that children continue to be connected to their families and not being separated. 17,000 children expected to be impacted. Children and families are suffering.
0: Police are investigating after a car crashed into a wall outside a house near Middlesbrough, the third incident nearby in less than a week. No one was hurt, as Cleveland police also look into yesterday's house fire, in which a young girl and her aunt died, and Saturday's crash on the A66, which killed seven. Shingi Marariki has been across inquests opened into the deaths of the two police officers in that collision.
2: The provisional cause of death was head and neck injuries for PC Blades, while the cause of death for PC Clough were neck injuries. And we also learned that everyone involved in the accident died at the scene.
0: UEFA is preparing to bring criminal proceedings against FIFA president Gianni Infantino over his failed plans to sell stakes in the World Cup to private investors. European football's governing body says the proposals brought reputational damage. Three major airports have been hit by a cyber attack. The operator of Manchester, Stansted and East Midlands airports says passenger safety and aviation security wasn't compromised. England's cricketers have now gone past the 200 mark on the first day of the second test against Pakistan at Lord's. A short time ago, the hosts were 227 for 8. And Rangers are holding firm at 0-0 with the Yablonets, protecting their 1-0 lead from the first leg in the Conference League playoff. That's the latest. I'm Faye Rowlands.
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4: Locally heavy rain will move north across Scotland and persist across northeast England. Cloud and showers elsewhere with some thunderstorms in the southeast, feeling warm and humid with lows of 15 degrees.

The Merseys and Sorrow. Sir Cliff before that, and Visions. And hello, good evening. I'm Jane Markham. Glad to be with you on this Thursday evening. Big thanks to Nicky Horn for the last 2 hours. He's back tomorrow at 4.

UB40, My Way of Thinking. Marshall Hayne before that was Dancing in the City. Now, many moons ago on this day, in 1966, Francis Chichester, without his knighthood, left Plymouth on Gypsy Moth the Fourth on his attempt to solo circumnavigate the world, breaking multiple records on the way, which he did. He made just one stop in Sydney and he was back in Plymouth 9 months and one day later. And I'd forgotten this bit. He had to delay sailing to London to be knighted because he was admitted to hospital with a duodenal ulcer. So it was later in June 1967 that he set off in Gypsy Moth once again on the 350 miles from Plymouth to the Thames, and he was duly knighted by the Queen after disembarking at the Royal Naval College in Greenwich in an open-air ceremony. And I do remember that. I remember he seemed terribly old to me at the time. He was, in fact, just 65.

the sun shines most of the time, and the feeling is laid back. Palm trees grow and rents are low, but

0: I am Iset from Neil Diamond, and Paul and Paula before that, young lovers are.
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0: The Human League, Mirror Man, and Lulu, the boat that I row before that. 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
2: Hello, I'm Leisha McKenna with the latest business stories from Sky News. In the city, the FTSE's closed down 85 points at 10,792. Three major airports have been hit by a cyber attack. Data of nearly 9 million customers was accessed, but the operator

0: in solar panels in shops and online after a change in the law. The decision could save households more than £100 a year on energy bills. And the company that runs the National Lottery says UK sales have fallen by 14% in the last 3 months. Revenues at Allwyn dropped to around £784 million between April and June.
1: Locally heavy rain will move north across Scotland and persist across northeast England. Cloud and showers elsewhere with some thunderstorms in the southeast, feeling warm and humid with lows of 15 degrees. Jay!

Ray Stevens, Misty. Now, what do you think of this? This is Joe Harrop, the jazz vocalist discovered by Iggy Pop, and soul superstar Lady Blackbird together in this new track.

0: That was Smoke Inside a Jar from Joe Harrop featuring Lady Blackbird.
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3: 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I'll be on tour this autumn celebrating 60 years of music. 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I hope to see you somewhere along the way.
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Andrew Gold, Lonely Boy, with Dave D, Dozy, Beaky, Mick and Titch before that. That was Hideaway. Now here's a commercial message from Fab Four Memorabilia, who are always on the lookout for autographs and rock and pop memorabilia, particularly from the 60s, the 70s and the 80s. If you have anything from artists like the Beatles, Jimi Hendrix, Led Zeppelin perhaps, Duran Duran or a punk artist, they would love to hear from you. And they're hosting more of their successful rock and pop valuation days in September, starting on September the 5th in Coventry, and then they're off to Oxford the following day. There are other dates, and for more info, you can go to this website, fab4memorabilia.co.uk.

0: Well, Barbara Streisand released a second album of duets last year called The Secret Life, Partners Volume 2, and that was one of the duets up on it. Barbara Streisand and Bob Dylan and The Very Thought of You.
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0: From the Sky News Centre at 7, more than 380 people are now confirmed to have died after flash floods in Nepal and neighbouring Tibet. It's after a glacier collapsed near the border. 33 UK nationals are among around 1,300 others who are missing. This woman's been searching for her son at a hospital in Kathmandu.
1: My son was stuck in the floods. He's a truck driver and told me he was driving. We last spoke before it hit. But there's no news of him. We can't find out anything.
0: The UK is providing £5 million in aid. European football's governing body is preparing to bring criminal proceedings against FIFA president Gianni Infantino. It's over his now abandoned attempt to sell shares in the World Cup to private investors. The seven people killed in a car crash near Middlesbrough on Saturday died from head and neck injuries, an inquest has heard. Two were police officers. The data of nearly 9 million customers has been accessed in a cyber attack targeting three major airports. The company, which operates Manchester, Stansted and East Midlands airports, says passenger safety and aviation security wasn't compromised. The company says it's working with the relevant authorities. Barnaby Papadopoulos is following developments.
2: The group said that no bank details or payment information were obtained in the hack. But if you get an unexpected call, email or text claiming to be from one of the airports, the advice right now is to be cautious.
0: England's cricketers have struggled to build runs against Pakistan, closing day one of the second test at Lord's on 248 for 9. The top scorer was Jamie Smith on 61. Rangers have gone into extra time in Czechia against Jablonec in the Conference League playoff with the score 1-1 on aggregate. Motherwell are heading out 4-2 down in their tie with Freiburg of Germany. And Donald Trump signed an executive order to rename Lake Ontario Lake America. He says the change on the US side of the border will take effect immediately. That's the latest. I'm Faye Rowlands.
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4: Locally heavy rain will move north across Scotland and persist across northeast England. Cloud and showers elsewhere with some thunderstorms in the southeast, feeling warm and humid with lows of 15 degrees.

The Miggle 5, Mockingbird Hill. Hello, I'm Jane Markham. Dr. Nick joins us in half an hour. This evening, he's looking into an article in the Mail reporting research that could help people with the swelling of lymphedema. But what is the science behind it? And how soon could any treatments appear? That's his subject. He's here at 7:30.

A Bond theme never disappoints. That was Gladys Knight's License to Kill. And before that, Marmalade with Cousin Norman. This evening's great singer-songwriter is from Detroit, and he'd been very successful locally in that part of Michigan for a decade or so with various bands before making it nationally and internationally in the mid-70s. All in all, his career now spans six decades with more than 75 million records sold worldwide. He retired after finishing a farewell tour in 2019, and bar a return to the stage for a one-off concert in Nashville, has so far stuck to that decision. His songwriting career includes Heartache Tonight, a hit for the Eagles. His co-writer for that was the Eagles' Glenn Frey. Both proud sons of Detroit. And in 2011, the governor of Michigan proclaimed May the 28th of that year our great singer-songwriter's day. Who is he? Tell you after this.

0: This evening's great singer-songwriter Bob Seger, with the Silver Bullet Band, of course, and Shakedown, from the film Beverly Hill Cops 2. Because although Bob Seger had written the lyrics, Glenn Frey was the first choice to record it. He'd had the hit with The Heat Is On, of course, from the first film. But Frey didn't like the lyrics and went down with laryngitis. So when Bob Seger took the song to number one on the US charts, apparently Glenn Frey rang Seger to congratulate him with the words, given that they both came from Detroit, "At least we kept the money in Michigan."
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0: Norris Day, what are you thinking? Let the Little Girl Limbo, and before that, Pilot and Just a Smile. Margaret Henson, who lives near Toaster, emailed to ask Dr. Nick to look into an article she saw in the press about an additive often in apple juice, red wine and some yogurts that could help reduce the swelling that comes with lymphedema. She is a bit sceptical, Nick. But what are your thoughts?
1: Well, it's a really interesting headline. So this was in the Daily Mail, and the headline is "Chemical used to make low-fat cheese may treat swollen limbs." Now, it starts off by saying food additives used to boost flavour in apple juice, yogurts and red wine could hold the secret to treating lymphedema, which is severe swelling in the arms and legs. Now, the lymphatic system consists of glands around the body which are linked by channels or lymph vessels, and the purpose of this is to remove excessive fluid from tissues in the body and also to fight infection. Now, this is a constant process of circulation of lymphatic fluid, which contains waste products from the tissues and white blood cells that are involved in fighting infection. And lymphatic fluid drains from the lymph vessels after filtering through lymph nodes, and it enters the blood circulatory system. Now, lymphedema develops in a limb or other area of the body when the circulation of fluid is disrupted, so that it's not carried away from that area in the normal way by the lymphatic system. And this leads to an irreversible cycle of fluid stasis, so the fluid stops basically, swelling, inflammation, and then you get tissue and vessel damage and sometimes infection as well. Now, this study, because it, you know, it can be such a big impact on people's lives, I can see why this study might have made people think, oh, this is something for us. And they're talking about research in the journal Nature, and they found a compound called cyclodextrins, which may be able to reverse the swelling. But may is the big word here. It was an animal study. It was with mice, so it's very much in the early stages. And these cyclodextrins, they are compounds that they basically get rid of nasty smells and things in food, and they make food more palatable. But they've been found to remove cholesterol from dairy products such as cheese and butter to produce low-fat versions as well. And they encapsulate cholesterol crystals and they take them away. And so they've basically, they found a mechanism whereby they might be able to help this condition. But it's very early stages. And so, as I said, it's animal studies. So it's one of those ones where it's very early. They do the headline and everybody reads it, but it's not quite as amazing as we would like it to be. The bottom line is that drinking things like apple juice, red wine, eating those cheeses, you can't have enough of them to actually make a difference. But they found the chemical that might be the key to a future treatment. So thank you so much for flagging it up. And I'm sorry it's not the news you want at the moment, but it might mean some good news.

Stings, Fields of Gold. And my thanks to Dr. Nick and to Margaret Henson, who emailed with that suggestion for the subject for Nick to talk about today. I hope it answered your questions, Margaret. I think you're probably right to be mildly sceptical, but it does look as though there could be some good news a little way on the horizon for people suffering from lymphedema. Nick will be back next Tuesday.

0: Love the tinkly bit on the end. 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

Neil Sedaka, The Immigrant, and before that, Paul Jones, I've Been a Bad, Bad Boy. Now, Emperor Roscoe joined Radio Caroline 60 years ago this year, and he'll be on Boom on Holiday Monday at 9 p.m. all the way from his home in L.A. 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

0: Nina Simone, I wish I knew how it would feel to be free. And I think I'm right in saying that the original instrumental version of that was used as a theme tune to Barry Norman's film review show on the BBC. Later, the words were added, and that extraordinary recording by Nina Simone became an anthem for the civil rights movement in America in the 1960s.
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4: 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On the 1st of October, they're at HMV Empire in Coventry, and on the 2nd, Shepherd's Bush Empire in London. 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The Playhouse, Weston-super-Mare on the 28th and 29th of August. Catch Bradley Walsh, Brian Connolly, Joe Pasquale and Shane Ritchie in the Pratt Packs Back at Milton Keynes Theatre, August the 29th and 30th.
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Gilbert O'Sullivan, no matter how I try. And that's it from me. I'm Jane Markham. I'll be back on Tuesday because it is a bank holiday on Monday, in England at least. And we've got all sorts of treats lined up for you then. Tomorrow at 6 o'clock, it's Steve England, of course. And Booker Newbery III takes us to the news. Have a great weekend.

0: From the Sky News Centre at 8. The King and Queen say they're heartbroken by the devastating flash floods in Nepal and Tibet. Around 400 people are known to have died, while 1,400 are still missing, including 33 British nationals. The UK government's pledged £5 million in assistance. Donald Trump says American aid is also on the way.
1: We've spoken to the leadership and we let them know anything they want we'll have. And there were 50, maybe 60 Americans over there. We haven't gotten the full list yet, but hopefully they're okay. Somebody will be lost, unfortunately.
0: UEFA is preparing to bring criminal proceedings against FIFA president Gianni Infantino over his failed World Cup sell-off bid. European football's governing body says his actions amount to reputational damage. An inquest has found the two police officers and five young men killed in the A66 crash near Middlesbrough at the weekend died from head and neck injuries. More officers are being sent to the area after a series of incidents. Russia's accused the UK of playing with fire after it agreed to share a blueprint with Kyiv for producing Storm Shadow missiles. Moscow's warned of catastrophic consequences, including the potential for strikes on British military facilities in Ukraine and beyond. A British man's become the first person in the world to have a brain tumour removed using live AI-assisted surgery. Rhys Hibbert says the operation saved his eyesight and he's now returned to work. Daniel Kahn was one of the surgeons who worked on the procedure in London.
2: How it works is it watches surgery and sees exactly what the surgeons see, and it highlights on a separate screen their life-sustaining and sight-sustaining structures that obviously we have to know about at all points and we have to avoid to remove the tumour safely.
0: Rangers are out of Europe after losing their Conference League playoff on penalties to Jablonec in Czechia. Motherwell are eliminated too after they went down 4-1, 7-2 on aggregate to Freiburg of Germany. That's the latest. I'm Faye Rowlands.
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4: Locally heavy rain will move north across Scotland and persist across northeast England. Cloud and showers elsewhere with some thunderstorms in the southeast, feeling warm and humid with lows of 15 degrees.

places. It's a lie, a fantasy we create about people and places as we'd like them to be. But you know what truth is? It's that little baby you're holding, and it's that man you fought with this morning, the same one you're going to make love with tonight.

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1: 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Am I happy to be here with you? The LA Connection with the Emperor Roscoe on Boom Holiday Monday. 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

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You're with The Easy Hour here on Boom Radio. And if you're enjoying the music tonight, do try our sister station, Boom Light. She plays beautiful, easy listening and all your 50s favourites, night and day. Just ask your smart speaker to play Boom Light. 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

0: from the Sky News Centre at 9. Rescue teams assessing the damage from flash floods in Nepal say the scale of the disaster is beyond imagination. Nearly 400 people have died and more than 1,400 are unaccounted for, including 33 British nationals. It's after a glacier collapse sent a torrent of muddy water through buildings and villages. Prime Minister Andy Burnham says the UK has promised £5 million in aid.
1: These are such distressing scenes coming out of Nepal, and we feel for the people there and everything that they're going through at this moment in time. Such devastation of communities and already, sadly it seems, such huge loss of life.
0: The leader of Redcar and Cleveland Council says more than 200 extra officers have been drafted in to help police keep innocent residents safe following a string of recent incidents near Middlesbrough. Investigations are continuing after two people died in a house fire yesterday, while seven others died in a head-on crash nearby on Saturday. The data of nearly 9 million people has been accessed in a cyber attack. The company which operates Manchester, Stansted and East Midlands airports says it's working with the relevant authorities. Some of the UK's leading doctors are warning men could be taking testosterone replacement therapy when they don't need it. They fear social media and marketing are convincing some that normal testosterone levels are too low. Chana J. Sana is a specialist in reproductive hormones.
2: All medications have risks. And if you give testosterone to every single man, what you will do is cause immense harm. So it causes thickening of muscles, including the heart. It causes high blood pressure. It makes your cholesterol worse.
0: Rangers crashed out of Europe after losing their Conference League playoff on penalties to Jablonec in Czechia. Motherwell were eliminated by German side Freiburg, 7-2 on aggregate. Hibs are facing an exit, 1-1 to Ghent at home. And US President Donald Trump signed an order renaming Lake Ontario Lake America. He says the change on the US side of the border will take effect immediately. That's the latest. I'm Faye Rowlands.
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4: Rain will continue moving north across Scotland and linger across northeast England. Elsewhere, there'll be cloud and showers with thunderstorms in the southeast, warm and humid with lows of 15 degrees.
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6: 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At one point, he had the England football captain, cricket captain and rugby captain all on his books. He guided Gary Lineker's hugely successful transition from the big pitch to the small screen. Now in his 70s, he's ventured into podcasting with a show called Football Ruined My Life. I'm Phil Riley. This week on Boom Radio, these are the choices of John Holmes. 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
7: Good evening.
6: Hey, John, it's great to have you. Now, you've just announced that you've formally retired. Does this mean that all the chairmen of football clubs around the country are relieved they're not going to get hectoring phone calls from you?
7: There'll be some people relieved, I've no doubt. I ceased to be a sort of active sportsman's agent for a few years ago and went over mostly to broadcast. And I've been winding down over the last couple of years. I had some, as we do when we get into our 70s, I had some health issues, and I've been winding down. And fortunately, I had a very able chap working with me, and I've given him the business, basically. Right. And I have to say, I'm really enjoying being retired.
6: Well, that's good to know. That's good to hear. Tell us a bit about the podcasting idea, because this is it's a football podcast, but it probably of great appeal to Boom listeners, because it's about football as it used to be, isn't it?
7: Yes, it is. It is. It's about pre-Premier League, and it's about the game that we all fell in love with. I suspect as teenagers and young men, we were taken along to football by our fathers or our uncles, or went with mates. And in fact, a time when only one game a year, the FA Cup final, was shown on television. And we talk about what happened in 1966 and 1970 in the World Cups, when the World Cups were the pinnacle of where we are, which is in sad contrast to what is happening at the moment.
6: Yeah. One of the things that people sometimes say is you wonder whether the footballers of yesteryear could hack it today. But it actually, you almost reverse that, really, don't you? And say, could the guys who are doing well today, could they hack it in the 1960s, 1970s? Because the game was, you know, a lot tougher then, wasn't it?
7: It was tougher. I mean, there were some real assassins about in those days. Norman Hunter, Norm Bites Your Legs Hunter, Peter Story, Billy Bremner, Dave Webb, Tommy Smith, Jerry the Crunch Byrne. These were real tough guys. And there were no yellow cards in those days. It was a different game.
6: Yeah, it was a different game. And who do you who else is in the podcast with you? Who's the team?
7: Well, we have Colin Schindler, who wrote a book called Manchester United Ruined My Life, shortly followed by Manchester City Ruined My Life. We also have Jimmy Mulville, who presents from time to time or appears with us. He's the head of Hattrick, which produces Have I Got News For You and Drop the Dead Donkey and a lot of other TV series. Andy Hamilton, the writer of Outnumbered, also familiar to people from Have I Got News For You. And Jim White, who writes for The Telegraph and has in the past written for most of the leading heavyweight newspapers.
6: So a good team there, a good five-a-side yep. team, yeah. And of course, people might know that in podcasting, the big name in podcasting is your mate, Gary Lineker.
7: Yeah, he is. He's enormous.
6: Now, obviously, you've been guiding his career. Is he giving you advice on this?
7: Oh, yeah, he gives me a bit of advice. He listens. He likes it, he says. Which is nice, patronising of him. But yes, he likes it. And I've appeared on his, and he's appeared on mine. He makes slightly more money out of it than I do, but mine is just done now for fun. It's like a few people of our age in the pub talking about football as we used to do, with nostalgia, yeah, but a lot of the time with it, we don't completely dismiss what's going on at the moment, but we have a sceptical eye about it.
6: Good. Okay. Let's pause for some music. And the first track you picked was an Elvis classic. Why did you pick this?
7: I've always liked the song. And then one evening I was chatting with a friend of mine who has a university with, who is now quite a prominent figure in the music scene. And I said, Elvis, what do you think about Elvis? What's his best song? And I said, I'm doing a program for Boom Radio and I've got to pick one out. And I've chosen Marie's the Name. And he said, I love it. Tells the whole story in 2 minutes. Very concise. And his voice comes through. So that's why Marie's the Name.

0: flame. Marie's the name of his latest flame, Elvis Presley, one of the tracks picked by this week's guest on Choices, who is sports agent John Holmes. John, you're a Leicestershire lad, born in 1950. I suppose, were you a Leicester fan from as soon as you realised there was this game called football?
1: Absolutely right. Some years ago, I was in the Leicester boardroom. A very well-educated young lady said to me, somewhat astonished because we're in the second division, which they now call the Championship or something like that, and said to me, why are you a Leicester fan? Which she obviously found strange. And I sort of growled a bit and said, because my grandfathers were Leicester fans and my father was a Leicester fan. And if you look out of the window up that hill, you can see where I was born, which is actually almost true. I was born in the Fielding Johnson Hospital on Regent Road, Leicester, in 1950.
0: Now, interestingly, at one point you actually ended up as chairman of Leicester. You helped put some money in it. I think they'd gone into administration, hadn't they?
1: They had, into
0: financial problems. But it's an awful thing being a football club chairman, isn't it? It's really not a pleasant job, is it?
1: No, it's not a good... I've done some fairly unpleasant jobs in my time, jobs that are not held in high esteem, you know, like journalist, insurance agent, football agent, and football club chairman. But no, because it ruins your... The best thing to be, if you want to get into football, is to be a fan. Because to be a fan is to join a community. You can go to the match on Saturday or whenever they are now.
0: Yeah.
1: You can call them all hopeless, rotten, and whatever. You can go away. You can inflict punishment on the dog or whoever you do, the poor innocent dog, and settle down a bit, have a drink, watch Casualty, or you used to be able to, and by the end of the game, you've got over it, and then by the next day, you're talking to your mates again and see you at the match next Saturday, can't you?
0: But not if you're the chairman.
1: No, because you've got to be nice to people like Ken Bates and people like that. And somebody, one box holder comes in and says, the sausages are terrible. And the manager comes in and says, we want two new players. And then you say, but I gave you two new players and they're both hopeless. No, it's not. You give yourself problems that way. The best thing is to be a fan.
0: Is it true that your regular game-going partner is a former high-profile pop star?
1: He is. He is known to us as the singer, Dave Bartram, Shawaddy Waddy, Leicester boy. He's a Leicester crackpot, he is. He is a massive fan, Dave, and he's been a fan almost as long as I have, but he's slightly younger, you see. He's about 2 or 3 years younger than me.
0: Right, so when Leicester lose, it's you and Dave crying it on each other's shoulders heading to the bar.
1: Yes, and Alan Birchinall, who's our mutual friend who used to play for the club, who came to the club as a player and is now and has now become a fan, silly old fool, but there you are.
0: Let's have your first ever song, the first record you ever bought. Tell us the story behind this.
1: What you used to do when I was 12, 13, you used to go down to Cowling's record shop on Beaver Street, Leicester. They used to let you go into a booth and listen to one or two singles, and they got wise to you after a bit, because you never bought one. You and your friends, you also. But then you used to go in a group and try and fiddle about, and you all crammed in and stuff. I remember going in, I've got some money, you can buy a record. And so I listened to Bobby V, The Night Has a Thousand Eyes, and I listened to a record by a new group called Please Please Me, and I chose Please Please Me. And I thought, in retrospect, that was quite clever, wasn't it? I chose the right one, the up-and-comers. And when I had a conversation later with a university chum of mine, and he will have a record on later, so I'm not going to mention his name, but he had done something similar, and the first record he bought was also Please Please Me. The Beatles started everything. You know, you quoted that, or I often quote the Larkin poem, you know, between the Lady Chatterley's band and the Beatles' first LP.

0: Please Please Me by The Beatles, the first record ever bought by this week's guest on Choices, who is sports agent John Holmes. And coming next, how John effectively created the role of the sports agent in the UK.
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0: This week on Boom Radio's Choices, we're talking to one of Britain's most successful sports agents, now retired, John Holmes. John, let's go back to the very beginning. How did you start your career?
8: I was a journalist, really. Now, that was where I started. I'd always wanted to be a journalist. I wanted to be a sports writer. At school and at university, and I wrote pieces and so on. And coming out of university in 1971, I joined the Leicester Mercury and so on. But in the meantime, my father had given me a biography of Arnold Palmer, who was one of my all-time sports heroes, written by Mark McCormack, his agent, which was a new conception. I'd also watched a money program show on the BBC about McCormack, and I thought, this is really clever. This, it sounds to me like I could do, two things and not to have to work as hard as being a journalist. And journalists didn't earn a lot of money, so I thought this is quite a good idea. I then convinced a businessman in Leicester, a chap called Jeff Boynton, to give me a job. Becoming a sports agent, he financed me, and in return, he taught me how to sell insurance. So that's where it came from. And eventually, of course, the sports agent, talent agent.
0: When you first started, I imagine if you walked into the office of the chairman of the football club or the manager, they'd tell you to sling your hook, wouldn't they, to begin with? Because there wasn't this expectation of an agent negotiating on behalf of the footballer.
8: No. I mean, Brian Clough, notoriously... I went in to negotiate Peter Shilton's transfer to Nottingham Forest about 1977, and Clough came in and kicked me. Who are you, young man? And Peter said, oh, this is John. He's my agent. He's come to negotiate the package. You've made one club go bust, young man. You're not going to do it to this one. That was Stokes. I didn't make them go bust. That was to do with the stand falling down and not being insured, but never mind.
0: And presumably over time, the business grew and other people became agents because actually it's a requirement, isn't it? These footballers are actually very talented and are worth a lot of money, but are probably not confident enough in themselves to go and ask for the right package. And they need somebody like you to do it for them.
8: Of course, the problem has been that it hasn't been particularly well regulated. I mean, when I started, and I started in Leicester and so on, and my dad had a business in Leicester and was quite well known. Everyone thought I was completely crackers doing this because nobody did a thing like that. You'll never make any money like that, son. You want to go in with your dad into the rat trade and so on. But now, of course, particularly when I was a sports agent working in London, I got loads and loads of kids, and they all came to see me, and they all got fabulous degrees. They'd all got better degrees than me. And the question, they all say, I know everything about football. So I says to them, okay, who's the manager of Port Vale? And they look, at that point, their jaw drops a bit, and they go, I don't know that one. So I said, okay, moving on, where is Port Vale? At which point they say, they look like that's the end of the interview. And I have to talk them through it, saying, you're not going to start off by having Arsenal players. You're going to have to start lower down and build it up and so on. But yeah.
0: Let's have some music. And you picked Willie Nelson. Is there a particular story behind You Were Always On My Mind?
8: Yeah. Well, I think anybody of our age, you know, we've played this song to people to reassure them that we haven't been completely heartless. It's a great song. Elvis does it well, but I think Willie Nelson does it the best of all. And it's beautiful, isn't it? Maybe

0: You were always on my mind, Willie Nelson. John Holmes, the sports agent, is our guest on Choices this week. At one point, famously, John, you had the England football captain, Gary Lineker, the England rugby captain, Will Carling, and the England cricket captain, Mike Atherton, all on your books at the same time. And I imagine even then in the 80s and early 90s, when those guys were at the top, the pressure of being captain of your country must be incredible, unbelievable position to be in.
1: Yeah, the pressures were. We didn't have social media then. And social media, of course, has created all sorts of pressure and so on, and the trolling and all this sort of thing. The pressures are different now. And so the good thing, in retrospect, is we're more able now to talk about it, aren't we? And actually, you know, people at that age thought even if they're ill, it was a sign of weakness. I used to work with a guy who said to me, "Don't tell the staff I'm ill," because he felt, you know, there was something wrong. But to be, you know, mentally ill, or to be depressed, you know, was something dreadful. In older people, you know, they weren't meant to get depressed and so on. So this is something that, you know, there are all of us at times, we need help with that.
0: Although we don't have social media, we certainly did have the mainstream media back in those days, and all of those guys were at risk of being on the front page of the newspaper because they'd done something wrong, hadn't they?
1: Yes, they were. I did have clients who got on the front page for doing something wrong, yes.
0: How do you cope with all of that drama, John? I mean, that's putting a lot of pressure on you as the agent to try and manage all of that, isn't it?
1: It's quite exciting, you know, at times. There were amusing moments. It was quite exciting. And I remember the staff always used to say, if there was something came up, I can remember there was, John always loves this when there's a crisis. And I think I did, actually. Yeah. Like it. I thrived on it. It also made me aware that, actually, I'm very glad not to be famous. You know, I'm the guy in the picture, they go, "And who's that?" And so on. It happens to me actually quite a lot that I'm the only person in the group, and they say, "And who are you?" And it's quite nice because you get to meet all sorts of, and I've been lucky to meet all sorts of famous people and go to all sorts of fantastic places and so on, and meet people, exciting people. I've met several of my heroes, you know, which is and they say you shouldn't do that. In my case, it's been really good, but there you are.
0: And I suppose it's different with sports people to pop stars, because you imagine with pop stars, actually, they want the fame. That's what they're trying to do it for. Whereas with sports people, they want to play the game, don't they? It's the love of the game that's got them as far as they
1: get. Of course.
0: And then this fame is a side thing that they probably didn't anticipate was going to be quite such a big part of their lives.
1: Yes, I absolutely. I think that's it, because most of them, and still are, most of them doing it because they absolutely love the game. You know, I don't think you can get really good at something unless you really love it. There are ones who don't really like playing the game. I've looked after, be envious to name them, but one England captain who really actually didn't like playing the game. He played because he was pressurised by his family and he became quite good at it. And I was with him the day he retired and saw him develop after he retired. And that was remarkable because he came out of himself and became a much better person after it. But mostly they do it because they absolutely love the game, yeah?
0: Right, let's have some more music. And you've picked an Elton John track. Is there a reason why you went for Mona Lisa?
1: I think it's his best track. I think it's a wonderfully beautiful track. I think at one point he said he liked it technically as one of his best. And I was a big, you know, it's the 1970s. I was having fun and I wore glasses like him and I got a sort of round face. So, yeah, at one point Keith Weller, who played for Leicester, tried to call me Elton. But I've got all his albums, most of his albums in my collection. And this is, again, beautiful track.

0: Mona Lisa's and Mad Hatter's, Elton John, picked by this week's guest on Choices, who is sports agent John Holmes. Coming next, how John helped create Gary Lineker, the TV star.
1: Oh, how relaxing was that yoga session? I feel so free.
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0: I'm Phil Riley, and this week on Boom Radio's Choices, we're talking to one of Britain's most successful sports agents, now retired John Holmes. His podcast series, Football Ruined My Life, is still running, though, and well worth a listen. John, football these days, much changed from the game that you're talking about in the podcast. Many people say there's too much money in it, and agents like you have ruined the sport. How fair is that?
5: We talk about this a great deal on the podcast, of course. Everybody said there is too much money in the game and so on. Now they say this and that, they're paid too much and so on. The problem is a concept like too much is difficult to quantify. You cannot, of course, justify what they earn in moral terms when you talk about people who work in the health service, people who work looking after old people, people who work with people with dementia, all sorts of things. Even people who sweep the roads and keep the world a reasonably civilized place for us. And yes, they earn too much compared with

0: actually politicians who actually have to take on enormous responsibilities. But that is the world we live in. That is capitalism, I'm afraid, the thing. And money is there. I would rather actually the players got the money than actually the owners of the football club. I certainly would rather they got most of the money than actually agents and people like me. But that's the way it is. I think agents now take too much money out of, and that's because the football chop has failed to govern itself properly.
1: Let's talk a bit about you and Gary Lineker. I mean, you said you've been together for over 40 years. I did read somewhere that you didn't think he was a very good footballer at first. Is that true?
0: Oh, it was his first game. He played on the wing. It was a very icy day. He fell over a lot. And after 20 minutes, I turned to my dad, who say used to sit with me, and said, "He's hopeless. Where the hell did we get him from?" But he got better.
1: He improved. And you guided his career. And, of course, he was one of the first, not the first, but one of the first footballers to go overseas and become a big star in another country.
0: Yeah.
1: And that was presumably very important for him at the time to prove himself, you know, in Spain.
0: He did several things for him, but the main thing it did for him, it gave him a glimpse of a world beyond the world that he knew. And he'd been brought up in Leicester. He played for Leicester. Yes, he did play for Everton for 1 year and scored a lot of goals and then went to the World Cup and so on. And as a result, went to Barcelona. He learnt another language. He became exceptionally adept at learning languages, which is, I don't think, a thing he ever knew he could do. He learned a bit about the culture of a new place. He read a book called Homage to Catalonia, because the history of Barcelona Football Club is very political. It delves into things about the Spanish Civil War, and Barcelona is always known as Mesquite Club, more than a club. So in that sense, he got a glimpse of what football can be in a different culture.

0: When Gary finished his football career, and you said to him, look, you ought to try TV, it's potentially going to be good for you. Anticipate or envisage that actually he would become, almost the principal sports broadcaster of his generation.
1: Oh, of course. Yeah, I thought all that would happen, yeah. No, I can remember having a conversation with a guy called Pat Murphy, who's a football broadcaster.
0: Yeah.
1: And he was talking to him about what you're going to do with him when he's finished. And I said, he's very bright, I said, he'll go into your business and he will be very successful. And he's going to, take your job. And Pat looked really offended and then looked at me and went, you know nothing, go away. He's a great learner. Gary was always a good learner. Just like he got better at football, he got better at broadcasting. He listened to people. He took it all in and put it into practice. That's what he does.
0: Now, when Gary picks up his smartphone and starts tweeting, is there an alarm goes off inside the John Holmes household? Is it, Gary's tweeting again, this might be a problem?
1: Not always. he does a lot of tweets, doesn't he? Yes. Occasionally, yes, there is.
0: Let's have some more music. You've picked Dire Straits, Romeo and Juliet. Is there a story behind this?
1: There's definitely a story behind this, because I've mentioned earlier, the man who said to me, this is a very good song, talking of Maurice the name, that it went into 2 minutes, was Mark Knopfler. And Mark Knopfler was also the man who bought Please Please Me. And Mark Knopfler was also a man who used to go to the same pub as me at university in Leeds, and is now a very good friend. And this is my favourite song of his.

streets of shame. Both dirty, both mean. Yes, and the dream was just the same. And I dream your dream for you, and now your dream is real.

0: Romeo and Juliet, Dire Straits, Mark Knopfler, good friend of this week's guest on Choices, who is the football agent, John Holmes, the guy that started agency in the UK, really. John, you're clearly a mad, passionate sports fan yourself. Do you wish you could have been involved in sort of organising the sport and be... Because we seem to have had it organised by a bunch of duffers for the past, you know, football and rugby. Everybody always criticises the people at the top as being hopeless. Do you share that belief? And do you think you would have liked to have done it differently?
1: And the next record is If I Rule the World by Harry Secombe. For some reason, no, I got the chance to run a football club for a short period, didn't I? And occasionally people have taken advice from me at the top. I'm a bit of an anarchist, and I suppose I'm not a big organisation person, to be honest. I've always been more comfortable running my own show in small business, and I've never sought that kind of advancement.
0: Interestingly, you have a hinterland now, don't you, as well as all the sports stuff. You're a bit of an investor in restaurants. Do you want to give the chain you have in the southwest a bit of a plug? What's that?
1: Yeah, absolutely. A chain called Rockfish, who has a flagship restaurant called The Seals, run by Mitch Tonks. It's a terrific creation. It's a sort of very posh, upmarket fish and chips, and we try to do it right. And we tried to do it well. And it's a thing I'm very proud of, actually, that I was an early investor in the Rockfish chain.
0: And are top chefs a bit like top footballers? Do they need agents? Are they difficult to manage?
1: Well, some of them do now, aren't they? They're on TV. I've not gone there yet. No.
0: Football hasn't really ruined your life. The podcast is called Football Ruined My Life, but it hasn't really ruined yours, has it?
1: No, of course not.
0: Coming back full circle, you've had a great life being involved in something that most people would die to have been involved in.
1: I absolutely agree. I've got a book here written. It's just come to me this week. It's written by another friend of mine, Gordon Milne. And in his sort of epilogue, He writes this, if I can read it out. He says, facing Pelé and the Maracanã, Bestlaw and Charlton at their peak, 134,000 in Hampden Park, Wembley against Yashin, Hento, Puskas, Eusebio and Di Stefano, lining up alongside Greaves, Moore, Banks, Armfield and Wilson, I still get goosebumps. And the icing on the cake, a Preston lad playing alongside his Preston-born hero, Sir Tom Finney, throughout the great man's final season, and especially in his final match on his own patch at Deepdale, it couldn't get any better than that. And that's a bit how I feel. You know, I've been able to watch Gary Lineker get hat-tricks, become top scorer in the World Cup, become a Golden Boot winner here, go to Barcelona, play for England, become a broadcaster. I've seen now, which I never thought I would see in my lifetime, Leicester win the league 2016, and then the crowning moment of all, because the cup was the big thing when I was brought up, the FA Cup. I went three times in the 1960s to watch Leicester in the cup. I lost every time. And then in 2021, 60 years after my first visit to Wembley, I saw Leicester win the cup. So I've had an extraordinary life in football, and football has far from ruined my life.
0: Well, best of luck with the podcast and everything else you do. It's been fantastic talking to you, John Holmes. Thank you very much. We're going to finish with Sad Cafe. Tell us about Black Rose.
1: Yeah, well, Sad Cafe were one of my favourite live bands. I love them. I saw them quite a lot of times in the late 1970s and 80s, and they used to finish every show with this song, so it seemed to me a decent idea to finish off like that.

0: From the Sky News Centre at 10. Rescuers are searching Himalayan valleys and hillsides after the devastating flash floods that have killed around 400 people. More than 1,400 are missing in Nepal and Tibet, including 33 British nationals. A glacier collapse sent a huge torrent of mud through, Britain sending £5 million in aid. This survivor says he can only look on in horror.
1: Everything has gone. Rice, corn, clothes, the tea shop. Everything was swept away by the flood. The only thing left is me and my clothes.
0: The leader of Redcar and Cleveland Council says more than 200 extra officers have been drafted in to help police keep innocent residents safe following a string of recent incidents near Middlesbrough. Two people died in a house fire yesterday, while seven others were killed in a head-on crash on Saturday. The data of millions of customers has been stolen in a cyber attack at Manchester, Stansted and East Midlands airports. Email addresses and postcodes were all accessed. UEFA is preparing to bring criminal proceedings against FIFA president Gianni Infantino over his failed plans to sell stakes in the World Cup to private investors. European football's governing body says the proposals brought reputational damage. The case will be brought in Switzerland. Barrister Nick DiMarco KC says it's a bold move.
2: UEFA applied to get the disclosure. Then the Swiss prosecutor has to have an investigation and look into all these things. And if the Swiss prosecutor thinks there's a case, it then goes to court. It's as much political as it is legal. And the effect of the disclosure could be the tipping point.
0: And Rangers crashed out of Europe after losing their Conference League playoff on penalties to Jablonec in Czechia. Hibs crashed out, losing 3-2 at home to Ghent after a 91st-minute own goal. Motherwell were eliminated by Freiburg. Brighton got through by beating Tromso 4-0. That's the latest. I'm Faye De Silva.
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5: Rain will continue moving north across Scotland and linger across northeast England. Elsewhere, there'll be cloud and showers with thunderstorms in the southeast, warm and humid with lows of 15 degrees. Dynamic.

Oh, it's getting better and better. Mama Cass. Good evening to you, moon bathers and bed warmers, and thank you very much to Phil Riley and his choices tonight with the superstar sports agent John Holmes. Hope you're keeping yourself well, getting closer and closer to the long weekend, and it's going to be a good one. There may be some rain, but that's kind of typical, isn't it, if you think about it.

Prefab Sprout, Cars and Girls and the Blackbirds, Walking in Rhythm. It is lovely when you see couples walking down the road and you can see they've got the rhythm. They're in the same sync. It's a lovely feeling, isn't it? It's time now for our final cryptic clue for the week. It is a well-known male solo artist. You did very well last night. Just about everybody got it right. Let's see how you do tonight. A term for a weekend break, which is rather apt as we're having a nice long weekend, aren't we? A term for a weekend break. It's a 60s song. It will be featured in our Love in the 60s 3 in a row around 10:30 tonight. A term for a weekend break. It's a male solo artist. Go for it.

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Everybody's talking. 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And Peggy Lee with Bewitched. We've got the lovely Catherine Priddy now, English folk singer and songwriter from Birmingham. And she's touring as well. If you want to catch her, you can catch her very soon.

0: Catherine Pretty and Hurricane. And if you'd like to see her in concert, August 31st in Shropshire and September the 4th in Birmingham.
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Oh, that is a fist-punching one when you're listening to it in a pub, isn't it? Toto and Rosanna. And also Donny Elbert, Where Did Our Love Go? Well, we have got the Love in the 60s three in a row now. As I mentioned earlier, a term for a weekend break with a male solo artist. Let's see how you do tonight. And it's dedicated to Karen in Lytham in Lancashire. Hope you got it right, Karen.

0: And that was it, a term for a weekend break. That was Georgie Fame and Getaway. Did you get it right tonight? And it's a great weekend to get away because you got more time off work, if indeed you are working. I know a lot of you aren't. We also heard from Marvin Gaye with Can I Get a Witness? And the Hollies, Jennifer Eccles. And they were dedicated to Karen in Lytham in Lancashire. Did you get it right, Karen? Let's hope so.
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Alison Moyet, Weak in the Presence of Beauty. And we also heard from Randy Adelman with Concrete and Clay. Now, this time of year, when it gets to a long weekend, it's like, okay, who am I going to spend some time with? 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

Oh, that great sound of the Zombies there, and Colin Blunstone, what a voice he's got. Time of the Season. And we have got our Luca Love coming up very shortly here on Boom Radio, just after Janice Ian.

0: And that was our Luca Love tonight. We started off with Smokey Robinson and the Miracles. Ooh, baby, baby. Whitney Houston, Saving All My Love for You. And Meatloaf, 2 out of 3, Ain't Bad. And they were dedicated to Carol Miller in Llanavet and Cornwall, who said, "Hi, Dana. Wonderful show last night. Frank Wilson and Teddy Pendergrass, just two amazing artists. I was going to go to bed early as I'm ever so tired, but couldn't do it due to the awesome tunes being played by you." Well, hopefully you're still awake. You managed to stay awake tonight. And of course, we got that red moon. So maybe getting up at like 4 in the morning. Yeah, that's going to happen. You can catch that gorgeous red moon that's happening tonight as well, because I know you like your skies, Carol.
1: 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The magic spell.

0: David Gray and This Year's Love. We also heard from Tony Bennett and K.D. Lang with La Vie en Rose. And we have got that gorgeous moon that's happening in the wee small hours of tonight, Friday morning. It's a deep partial lunar eclipse, giving a rust-orange blood moon effect with about 93 to 96% of the moon in shadow. It's going to be visible in the UK in the early hours of Friday, so Thursday night, Friday morning, begins about 3:30 tonight, peaks at about 5:12 and ends at around 6:15 tomorrow morning. I don't know that I'm going to be up at that time, got to be honest, but wow, I'm looking forward to seeing all the pictures of those that do.
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Wendy Moden, come in out of the rain, and we are having a bit of rain in my neck of the woods, but it is very welcome, I gotta be honest. Everything is looking a little bit greener, a little bit more alive. And sliding back in musical history now on this day, August the 27th, let's go back to 1966, when the Beach Boys' God Only Knows peaked at number 2 on the UK singles chart, along with being one of the first commercial songs to use the word God in its title. The track included the usage of many unorthodox instruments, such as the French horns in the introduction. Paul McCartney cited God Only Knows as his favourite song of all time. It is a top 100 for me, that's for sure. What about

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And one of them has just turned 18 today. Bless him, he's been waiting for that pint. The youngest in his class. Happy birthday, Sam.

0: Roxy Music. And oh yeah, I think we should try occasionally saying more yeses than noes to life. What do you think?
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Jennifer T. Ward, Wherewithal. And Aretha with You Send Me. So many people have covered that song. It's such a good song, isn't it? And having a look at the shows tomorrow, Peter Quinn is sitting in for Judy Spires, including the story of our wedding. That's 2 o'clock, and he'll be with you again Saturday at 2 o'clock as Judy's still away. That's Peter Quinn, who might be on the sunny Sussex coast. We'll just have to see how the weather holds out.

Nice bit of sax appeal there with Glenn Frey, The One You Love. And the Tempos see you in September, which is not long now, is it? Only next week, can you believe it? Now, we've got some great, great shows and great presenters that are joining us over the long weekend. So do check out the list here on boomradio.co.uk. And the regulars will be there as well. There'll be Graham Torrington and Bill Bingham and all sorts of great people. So do check out the list, particularly for the Monday, because some wonderful shows on for that day. And our food for thought tonight, before I slide off and allow Derek Webster to take over the night ride seat, is from Sylvester Stallone. He said, "I believe there's an inner power that makes winners or losers. And the winners are the ones who really listen to the truth of their hearts." Have yourself a wonderful weekend, however you spend it. Have a smile on your face. 99.

0: From the Sky News Centre at midnight. Around 400 people have been confirmed dead after flash floods in Nepal and neighbouring Tibet. Footage shows walls of mud sweeping through entire communities after a glacier collapsed near the border. 33 UK nationals are among around 1,400 who are missing. This woman's been searching for her son at a hospital.
1: My son was stuck in the floods. He's a truck driver and told me he was driving. We last spoke before it hit. But there's no news of him. We can't find out anything.
0: The UK's providing £5 million to help with the rescue operation. The leader of Redcar and Cleveland Council says more than 200 extra officers have been drafted in to help police keep residents safe. It's following a string of recent incidents near Middlesbrough, including a head-on crash on the A66. A chemistry teacher has been found guilty of having relationships with two pupils at an all-boys school in the late 80s. 65-year-old Sally Ann Bowen indecently assaulted the pair while teaching in North London. UEFA is preparing to bring criminal proceedings against FIFA president Gianni Infantino over his failed plans to sell stakes in the World Cup. European football's governing body says the proposals brought reputational damage. The case will be brought in Switzerland. Barrister Nick DiMarco KC says it's a bold move.
2: UEFA applied to get the disclosure. Then the Swiss prosecutor has to have an investigation and look into all these things. And if the Swiss prosecutor thinks there's a case, it then goes to court. It's as much political as it is legal. And the effect of the disclosure could be the tipping point.
0: Rangers crashed out of Europe after losing their Conference League playoff on penalties to Jablonec in Czechia. Motherwell were eliminated by Freiburg. And Peter Cullen, the voice behind Eeyore in Disney's Winnie the Pooh franchise, has died. He was 85. That's the latest. I'm Fade Silva.
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One of the sounds of the summer of 1967 from the Kinks. Hello, hello, hello. Welcome to Friday, 28th of August. Yes, it's just gone midnight. Here we are, ticking off another day again. Many thanks to Diana for the music and conversation. Welcome to Friday then, where we'll start the weekend early, but gently, I think. Here's Major Harris.

Berlin, and talking about taking your breath away, Major Harris, Love Won't Let Me Wait, with a lady who sounds like she was enjoying her work, shall we say. So here we are again. You probably heard Diana talking about this. It's the 9th full moon of the year, which shows itself this morning if it's not too cloudy. It's the Sturgeon Moon, and it's a partial lunar eclipse, and it happens at precisely, because the universe is precise with these things, you see, 18 minutes past five this morning. So if you'd like to set your alarm clock to watch a partial lunar, imagine doing that, waking up specially and it's cloudy. Never mind. Good luck with that, and there's a big red moon to follow, apparently.

Cat Stevens on the Boom Radio Night Right. Here's one of those story songs. It's like a moment from a soap opera or a movie. It's a song by Sonny Sweeney, and it's all about a couple who are having an affair, and her lover keeps telling her that his wife doesn't understand her and that they don't get on, and he wants to be with her, but she's in a restaurant and she's looking across and she can see her lover with his wife, and they seem perfectly happy, and it produced this song, Sonny Sweeney, From a Table Away.

0: Sunny Sweeney from her album Concrete. So what do we have here this morning? Records on the way from Chicago. We've got songs too from Carla Thomas, soul classic. Songs too from Medicine Head. And on the way next, another song that was in the charts in the summer of 1967.
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8: Exeter. The city was founded by the Romans, and during medieval Britain had a man-made water system bringing in pure spring drinking water. It has the oldest civic building in Britain, dating back to 1160, and the oldest hotel, built in 1769. Exeter was also the last place where a woman was executed for witchcraft. 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

Ken Booth with David Gates' song, a reggae version of Everything I Own and the Turtles from the summer of 67. She'd rather be with me. I was reading a piece in the Scotsman newspaper the other day. Some of the best jokes from the Edinburgh Fringe, like this one. I've decided to sell my Hoover. Well, it was just collecting dust. No? Thank you. I'm here all week. And the other one is, I heard a rumour that Cadbury is bringing out an Oriental chocolate bar. Could it be a Chinese whisper? Okay, moving quickly on. Penny for the comedian, please. Or not.

Chicago, and Nancy Sinatra from the James Bond film You Only Live Twice from 1967. Lots to look out for over the weekend on Boom Radio. Simon's 70s on Saturday. 2 hours of music from the 70s, so have your flares on for this. And you know, it's just like going right back to the 1970s. Midday with Simon Bates, sponsored by our friends at Now 70s TV, which you can find on Sky and Virgin. And talking of the 70s, here's one of those singer-songwriters songs from 1973, Kevin Johnson.

I can still remember when I bought my first guitar. Remember just how good the feeling was. Put it proudly in my car, and my family listened 50 times.

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Sixty-six seems

0: Kevin Johnson, rock and roll, gave you the best years of my life. 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

Mel Torme, the man they called the Velvet Fog, and Carla Thomas with B-A-B-Y on the Boom Radio Night Ride, where it's time to wheel out our battered old jukebox, starting with one from the 50s. So here goes me old money in the slot again as we push the button and look for a record that features one of many songs written by Jerry Lieber and Mike Stoller from 1957, The Drifters.

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